Redline Sports, TDS Fiber, Mile High Federal Credit Union, and BSW Thrift Store get together each and every weeknight to bring you the classics. Right now, we wind back the hands of time to the year 1975 as we take you back there with a song that held the distinction of being the longest song title to ever hit number one. And it comes to us from Mr. B.J. Thomas. And hey, won't you play another Somebody Done, Somebody Wrong song?

0: Copper 94 with a song that climbed all the way up to number one in 1975. And hey, won't you play another Somebody Done Somebody Wrong song? 1975 is where it's at on this Tuesday get together, a year when Gerald Ford and Nelson Rockefeller held down the administration. Meanwhile, minimum wage was up to $2.10 an hour. Gasoline was only 57 cents a gallon, 10 cents to get you a postage stamp, $1.57 a gallon of milk, a dozen eggs running about 77 cents. Meanwhile, a new home in 1975, the ballpark of about $42,600. And we got some more music and memories from the spirit of 75 to pass along to you right here at Copper 94's Classics Hour.
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0: 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Remember in the year of 1975 when at the Super Bowl, Pittsburgh defeated the Dallas Cowboys 21-7. And in the world of baseball, Cincinnati got a win over the Boston Red Sox to go home the World Series champions. 1975, a year to be remembered not only because of what was happening in the world around us, but also because of music like this. Here is Bachman Turner Overdrive and Roll On Down the Highway. And now we will with more music and memories of 1975 here at Copper 94.

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The year 1975 and the Classics Hour rolls onward as we bring you back to a year when Warheads, Candy, and Pop Rocks made their way into our everyday lives. And ABBA won the Eurovision Song Contest, and there was no looking back for the group out of Sweden. They hit the U.S. running with hits like this. 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

0: Super 94 with Orleans and Dance With Me. As tonight, we're back to 1975 when Johnson & Johnson nationally markets this new painkiller called the Tylenol. Wrigley brings back nonstick chewing gum for denture wearers, and also the Flick Your Bic advertising campaign was highly popular as McDonald's built the first ever drive-through restaurant. It all took place in 1975, a year we'll get back to after this here at Copper 94's Classics Hour.
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0: And we're back here at Copper 94 in your Classics Hour. Tonight we highlight the year of 1975 and going back and looking at the world of movies that year. We had everything from Shampoo to Monty Python and the Holy Grail. There was Rooster Cogburn, remember the one who flew over the cuckoo's nest, the Rocky Horror Picture Show. Yes, all that hit in 1975 when Jaws was the number one movie of the year. In case in the Sunshine Band, hit number one with Get Down.

0: Robert 94 with the miracle sounds of the Jefferson Starship as we take you back to 1975 here at our Classics Hour on Copper 94, welcoming you aboard as we look back on a year when construction got underway on the Alaskan Pipeline. The U.S. Bicentennial celebrations were officially kicking off in Washington, and Chrysler offers the auto industry's first ever rebate on certain models purchased, and that rebate anywhere from $200 to $400. And we're back with more memories of 75 right after we join meteorologist Jeff Womack here at Copper 94 with your weather brought to you by Phillipsburg Businesses.
1: Well, a chance of some frost, especially in the high valleys, but I wouldn't be surprised if we get some around our area. We're going to lose that cloud cover overnight tonight. That cooler air, that trough, if you will, around the northwest, that's pulling off to the east, and high pressure is going to continue to build as we go through tomorrow, and that's going to keep things settled and also clear out skies. We'll be in for some sunshine. It'll take a little while for us to get to average once again, but once we do, we're going to be in for a mid-week warm-up around here. Now, Friday is kind of the in-between day. We'll start off warm, then partly cloudy skies and a chance of some showers, but more rain on the way for this weekend. Now, it is badly needed, and those of you not fans of heat, well, you'll certainly be in luck, I can assure you that. As we go into next week, we're going to settle into the 60s and sunshine around here, so if you are fans of heat, well, midweek through late week is going to be the time for you. As we take a look around the country real quick here, well, we've got most of the storm activity from the Midwest into the Great Lakes headed into tomorrow, if you got plans that way, and then it goes into the South Plains late Wednesday into Thursday. Meantime, the heat really excels across Central California. Around the Northwest, we've got our front coming in. That's going to keep things a little cool and unsettled there for the end of the week. And the I-15 corridor, well, that remains pretty dry until the weekend as well. We'll take a look at our forecast details. I'm going to roll them out for you next.
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1: Sky is clear overnight tonight. We'll be down to 37 at Anacata, 75 under a lot of sunshine for your Wednesday. And then we'll start things off in the 40s on Thursday, warming our way back up to 80 degrees, partly cloudy and 70 for Friday, and just a chance of a sprinkle. Now, as we get into Saturday, a chance of some pop-up activity once again. And then for Sunday, we are in for some rain, a soggy scene and 54. And then going into next week, still going to do so with mid-30s. So a cooler air is going to linger headed into Monday, mid-60s under a sunny sky, and then virtually the same setup on Tuesday, just a little bit warmer in the afternoon. And then for Deer Lodge, we got 34 overnight tonight, so watch that frost now. Winds pick up again as we go into tomorrow with wind gusts up to about 20. That looks to be the case throughout Wednesday with temperatures in the mid-70s. Sunshine Thursday at 80, 65 though Friday, and a chance of some rain. And then low 60s around here on Saturday. Rain chances continue throughout the weekend. And then Sunday, much cooler with a high of 53. We'll warm up a little going into next week with sunshine and 60s going into Monday. Here in Whitehall, 38 late, 78 for Wednesday, and then 83 on Tuesday, all under sunny skies. Friday, increase in clouds, and then a mix of sun and clouds on Saturday before showers return on Sunday with a high right around 56. And then for Butte, 36 overnight tonight. Watch out, some of the outlying areas, a little bit cooler than that, could get some frost. 73 and rain for Wednesday, and then for Thursday, upper 70s for us. Now, partly cloudy skies return on Friday with 67, and then mostly cloudy with low 60s. The rain arrives late Saturday into Sunday. Sunday's highs only at 52, and then going into Monday, 62 before we're through, and sunny skies. Sunshine returns on Tuesday with a high right around 67. I'm meteorologist Jeff Womack. That's the KBOW Copper 94 weather.
0: Well, thank you much, Jeff Womack, again with the weather. As tonight, it's brought to you by the Phillipsburg Businesses, and our Classics Hour continues as we look back on a year when Patty Hearst is arrested by the FBI. OPEC increased oil prices, that is, up to 10%. We said goodbye to Aristotle Onassis and Casey Stengel that year as the disposable razor was introduced in VCR and Betamax. made its first appearance. The year was 1975, and a group out of England that called themselves America had a number one hit release with Sister Golden Hair. Copper 94 with the classics.

0: Proper 94 with the disco beat of Frankie Valli and Swearin' to God. As tonight we flash back to 1975 when the official end of the Vietnam War happened. It was April 30th of the year. Meanwhile, President Ford announced a recession policy. Teamster leader Jimmy Hoffa disappeared. Foul play was suspected. We had a VCR Betamax make its first appearance as a disposable razor was brought into the market in 1975. And that's the year we'll get back to after this. Inspiration, installation, and everything in between. 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
0: Taking us back to the days when TV shows had theme songs. 1975 introduced us to the world of Bonnie Franklin and crew on One Day at a Time. Saturday Night Live also made its grand debut that year. Other

top television shows in 1975 included All in the Family, Laverne and Shirley, Maude, Phyllis, Sanford and Son, Rhoda, of course Happy Days, and The Waltons were all very popular, as were hits like this from Linda Ronstadt. Copper 94's Classics Hour, and When Will I Be Loved?

Power 94 with music from an artist that started out his career as a commercial jingle writer and singer, then Bette Midler's piano player in the bathhouses of New York to the top 40 charts in 1975. The magic of Barry Manilow there with It's a Miracle is tonight. 1975 is where it is all at as the sales of digital watches seem to skyrocket as mood rings, pet rocks were all in, and the pipe rowing seems to be a bit of the fad across America. Also popular in 75, this hit single from a group that called themselves Sweet. Here's Fox on the Run, Copper 94 with your classic.

0: There is a Gone But Not Forgotten record from 1975. The Captain and Tennille with The Way I Want to Touch You. And, you know, speaking of Tony and Daryl there, the Captain and Tennille won the Record of the Year at the Grammys for their performance of Love Will Keep Us Together. Remember Judy Collins, Sendin' the Clowns? That got the Song of the Year award. Paul Simon, Still Crazy After All These Years, earned him the Album of the Year. And Natalie Cole got the Best New Artist of 1975. A year we'll wrap up after this.
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0: 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And we're back here at Copper 94 in the Classics Hour as we remember the year of 1975 when, the Rolling Stones were in the headlines as they had grossed a $13 million tour. The self-help business book Winning Through Intimidation was a bestseller, as was Arthur Haley's The Money Lenders. And also popular in 1975, a song that hit number one. It was a little country and it was a little pop, and it came to us from the magic of Mr. Glenn Campbell. Here's Ryan Stone.

0: Robert 94th, one of those songs that I love to get on the turntable every opportunity I can. 1975's number one from Glen Campbell and Rhinestone Cowboy. And that is going to help us wrap up our Classics Hour here on this Tuesday night get-together. And I look back at 1975 on this Timeline Tuesday. And I thank you for taking the time for being along with us. And thank our great sponsors, who include Mile High Federal Credit Union, TDS Fiber, BSW Thrift Store, Butte Carpet, One Floor and Home, T-Motor Company in Anaconda, Anaconda Auto Sales, Rocky Mountain Credit Union, Shenanigans Bar and Casino, Town Pump Food Stores all across Montana, the E-Village, and Redline Sports. And we, of course, welcome you back again tomorrow as we'll highlight some singers and songwriters of the rock era, and I hope you can be along with us. Meanwhile, ABC News and your cop weather watch await as we push our way into 7 o'clock here on our Tuesday. The kind of feels like a Monday for many of you out there. 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
2: News, I'm Dave Packard. Polls have closed in New Hampshire, where primary voters are nominating candidates for several important races in November. And at this hour, ABC projects John Sununu is the winner of the Republican nomination for U.S. Senate. On the Democratic side, Chris Pappas bested projected progressive challenger Karishma Mansour. And we project that incumbent Governor Kelly Ayotte will win the Republican primary for governor in New Hampshire. We may learn more about Sunday's deadly cargo plane crash in Miami International Airport during an NTSB briefing expected tonight. ABC's Victor Oquendo is in Miami on what we know so far.
3: Authorities identifying the five men killed, ranging in age from 47 to 75, saying they were all in a cleaning crew van crushed by the plane.
2: A U.S. official now tells ABC News that American forces have attacked multiple Iranian tankers today. It comes as Iran also now claims to have captured a U.S. underwater drone. This is ABC News.
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0: 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Clear skies and windy conditions into the nighttime with a low at 35. For our Wednesday, sunny and 73 with light winds. By tomorrow night, we'll drop to 42 with clear skies. And for our Thursday, mostly sunny and 77 degrees.

0: Power 94 Bananarama, and I heard a rumor. Well, it's no rumor. We've got all your favorite hits at your fingertips. Scott Perini in studio, as I'll be keeping you company through what's left of our Tuesday get-together. And for many of us, a Tuesday that feels like a Monday, right? Well, I might have been with you yesterday, but, you know, I'm still in the funk with everybody else. But more importantly, we've got the music to get you where you are going. From REO Speedwagon and Tal Bachman on to Chicago, Roy Orbison, even Natasha Bedingfield. We've got all the best in Copper 94 is your hometown station. In fact, Butte and Southwestern Montana's number one FM. 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

94, Natalie Imbruglia with Torin taking us back to her album Left to the Middle. 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

94, Gnarls Barkley. It's crazy. Well, a quick note from our friends at the Butte Archives. Again, tomorrow from noon to about 1 p.m., their brown bag lunch going to be taking place as they welcome Dr. Sophia Etier, as she's going to be talking about the Chinese population here in Butte, America. Copper 94 now with Ace of Base. Here's All That She Wants.

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Well, with the Copper Sports Club, 7 o'clock p.m. Friday, the Butte Central Maroons at home as they're hosting Ronan. And you can join us on Saturday beginning at 11 a.m. with our broadcast for the pregame as the Utah Tech Trailblazers can be meeting the Montana Grizz over there at Washington Grizzly Stadium. Copper 94 now with newcomer Teddy Swims. Here's Mr. Know-It-All.

0: 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And here you thought you'd be getting away scot-free. 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And Copper 94 taking a quick time out here to remind you to go online to KOPR94.net to get your name into the drawing for the Copper Toy Box. $250 in Copper Crazy Cash is what we give away not once but twice a week, and you've got two chances to claim a prize package. 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
2: News. I'm Dave Packer. The NTSB with an update on the investigation into Sunday's deadly cargo plane crash at Miami International Airport during a briefing tonight. NTSB Chairperson Jennifer Homendy.
3: We'll talk to the crew in interviews tomorrow to get their updated hours, and then we'll compare that with the company records and provide further information as we receive it.
2: Five people on the ground in a van were killed. Five other people were injured, including the pilot and co-pilot. ABC News projects former U.S. Senator John Sununu will win the New Hampshire Republican primary for U.S. Senate and will face Democratic Congressman Chris Pappas in November. Canada's tariffs on a slew of U.S. imports begin today. The tariffs in response to ones imposed by President Trump. Cleanup efforts underway in Hawaii after Hurricane Lowell slam the islands. The Category 2 storm brought heavy rain, flooding, and wind gusts up to 90 miles per hour. Tens of thousands remain without power. This is ABC News.
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7: 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Clear skies and windy conditions into the nighttime with a low at 35. For our Wednesday, sunny and 73 with light winds. By tomorrow night, we'll drop to 42 with clear skies. And for our Thursday, mostly sunny and 77 degrees.

0: Bare Naked Ladies, and it's all been done before. Well, has it? I guess that is the question of the night, as you've got the Scooters sitting in with you, and with the likes of Daryl Hall and John Oates and Sam Smith, Laura Branigan, Lewis Capaldi, even a lot of Miles on the way. We've got all your favorite hits in Copper 94 and your hometown station. Happy to be along with you here on our Tuesday night run. A Tuesday that for many of you out there probably feels like a Monday. Well, luckily, tomorrow's Wednesday, and you know what that means, don't you? 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
1: 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Come!

Robert 94 with Daryl Hall and John Oates, and we're out of touch. Well, actually, we're not out of touch. We are Butte in southwestern Montana's number one hometown station. And for 7 o'clock, Friday night, the Copper Sports Club bring us Butte Central Maroon football action as the Maroons and Ronan meet on that playing field. Then on Saturday, 11 a.m., the pregame begins. The Utah Tech Trailblazers make their way to the Washington Grizz. Copper 94 now with Sam Smith.

0: 94 Maroon 5 and what lovers do. Well, I'd like to just switch gears here for a quick moment. Again, remind you that we've got two winners to be crowned this week in the Copper Toy Box, and you too can advance to that winner's circle. I mean, after all, we're up to winners number 24 and 25 of 40. So that means we've still got a handful of weeks left to go, but more importantly, your name needs to be in that drawing, and you can sign up one time per week online at KOPR94.net. Then head into Steele's Furniture and Appliance out there on South Wyoming Street. 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

top 94 with a song that became a very popular release from performer Laura Branigan and Self Control. She had one of the most recognizable voices of an artist of the 1980s. And of course, there are many memorable ones out there, but there's just something about it and a voice that was silenced way too soon. Right now, Louis Capaldi and Someone You Loved. 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

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Well, if there's something you are looking for, i.e. a chance to win in the Copper Toy Box, you found it. Well, almost. We're giving away, $250 in Copper Crazy Cash as we celebrate 250 years of America. So remember to go online. Hit this way, Super.

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0: NBC News, I'm Dave Packer. The NTSB with an update on the investigation into Sunday's deadly cargo plane crash at Miami International Airport during a briefing tonight. NTSB Chairperson Jennifer Homendy.
1: We'll talk to the crew in interviews tomorrow to get their updated hours, and then we'll compare that with the company records and provide further information as we receive it.
0: Five people on the ground in a van were killed, five other people injured, including the pilot and co-pilot. ABC News projects former U.S. Senator John Sununu will win the New Hampshire Republican primary for U.S. Senate and will face Democratic Congressman Chris Pappas in November. Canada's tariffs on a slew of U.S. imports began today, the tariffs in response to ones imposed by President Trump. Cleanup efforts underway in Hawaii after Hurricane Lowell slammed the islands. A Category 2 storm brought heavy rain, flooding, and wind gusts up to 90 miles an hour. Tens of thousands remain without power. This is ABC News.
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5: Taking a look at our copper weather for Butte in southwestern Montana. Clear skies and windy conditions into the nighttime with a low at 35. For our Wednesday, sunny and 73 with light winds. By tomorrow night, we'll drop to 42 with clear skies. And for our Thursday, mostly sunny and 77 degrees.

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1: 94 with Christina Aguilera and Jeannie in a Bottle as we ease our way into our Tuesday night. We welcome you along as we head into 9 o'clock. You've got the Scooters sitting in, Journey, Green Day, Lady Gaga, and the Goo Goo Dolls coming up for you. But first, Bryan Adams showing us the after side here with Heaven.

Copper 94, Journey with Those Open Arms, looking back to 1981's Escape album. Where were you? 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Here's Green Day now and When I Come Around.

0: 94 with Mike and the Mechanics. It's the Living Years. Well, remember, the Butte Central Maroons going to be at home this coming Friday night as they host Ronana. We'll have that play-by-play for you courtesy of our Copper Sports Club sponsors beginning at 7 o'clock. And then you can turn around and join us on Saturday as we'll have Montana Grizz football action for you starting at 11 a.m. with the pregame. 1 o'clock is that kickoff time as the Grizz welcome the Utah Tech Trailblazers to Washington Grizzly Stadium. And you, of course, can be a part of the play-by-play without even being there. Just join us here on Copper 94.
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Lady Gaga with Poker Face. You know, I still remember the very first time I heard of Lady Gaga, and it was with that song in this very radio studio. And the crazy thing is, it somehow was 18 years ago. Talk about gone in the blink of an eye. Copper 94 now with the Goo Goo Dolls. Here's names. We've got all hits all night. Leave it locked in here.

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Well, you can get a Real World win in the Copper Toy Box this time around, as we have $250 in Copper Crazy Cash that we award to our listeners not once a week, but twice a week. 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Right now, Huey Lewis and the News.

94 with Katy Perry and Teenage Dream. Well, we are soon to be wrapping up our run here at 9 o'clock and welcome you to stick around and be a part of our nighttime fun. Don't forget ABC News and your Cop Weather Watch. Soon to be on the way as we're hitting 10 o'clock. And to get us there, a little help from Tina Turner. Here's you. Better be good to me. Copper 94 with the hits you asked for.

0: 94 is, well, Shane Michael Booth, but we all know him as Somber, and that is Back to Friends here at Copper 94 as we welcome you along with us, bringing along the best of the American singer-songwriter who right now is making his way across Canada. So as we take you international, Copper 94 going to do our best to rein it in a little closer now back to home as you've got the Scooter, Scott Perini in as we make our way here into 10 o'clock. Club Nouveau and Ed Sheeran on the way. We've also got some Harry Styles in there, Shaboozy, and more of your favorites. And then don't forget the Copper Toy Box happening. We've got some area events to throw at you. So going to be some good times had all the way around. Keep it here. Copper 94.
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Talk about good times and great music. Hey, we've got the Copper Toy Box to chat about here in just a few moments. But to get us there, Ed Sheeran now with those eyes closed. Of course, for the win of the Copper Toy Box, keep it here. No.

for Cool in the Gang celebration. Well, of course, we're celebrating the good times because we've got another two winners for the week in the Copper Toy Box and need their crowns. And that's why I invite you to get signed up, because you've always got an opportunity to play. In fact, we're going to be up to winners number 24 and 25 this week. So sign up online at KOPR94.net. We're, of course, channeling 250 years of America's birthday. And then drop into the Likes of Metal Sports Bar and Grill in Butte Uptown. Also, Three Bears, Alaska. And don't forget about Red Line Sports down there on Harrison Avenue. Copper 94 now with an 80s flashback from the Pet Shop Boys, those West End girls.

Copper 94 with the song that she wrote with the intention of giving to Waylon Jennings and Jesse Coulter, then husband and wife. But in turn, she ended up joining Don Henley, Stevie Nicks there with Leather and Lace. Copper 94, your one stop for the 1980s and more. And of course, the hits of today. 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

0: 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Well, I don't know. They never did tell us in that song, so I guess it's all up to how you perceive it. 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

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And well, from the top of the Continental Divide, Copper 94 is bringing Beats Fest right to you. We're going to close out our 10 o'clock run now with Berlin and Take My Breath Away. We are your one stop for the 1980s and more. 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
4: ABC News, I'm Dave Packer. As the war in Iran escalates, the Dow plunging more than 600 points Tuesday. Concerns over the rising price of oil getting the blame.
5: Oil prices now at a six-week high after the U.S. attacked multiple Iranian tankers over the weekend. Iran responded, threatening to impose new restrictions on ships outside the Strait of Hormuz. Americans paying the price at the pump.
4: ABC's Karen Hua. Federal investigators say they plan to interview the two surviving crew members from Sunday's deadly cargo plane crash in Miami that killed five people on the ground Wednesday. The Smithsonian says that Secretary Lonnie Bunch is stepping down from his position. The institution, after 7 years of leading the world's largest museum, education, and research complex, after the Smithsonian has faced repeated attacks from the Trump administration over displays and contexts, Bunch saying, quote, "I have fought for as long as I can." This is ABC News.
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10: Taking a look at our copper weather for Butte and southwestern Montana. Clear skies and windy conditions into the nighttime with a low at 35. For our Wednesday, sunny and 73 with light winds. By tomorrow night, we'll drop to 42 with clear skies. And for our Thursday, mostly sunny and 77 degrees.

0: Power 94, Justin Timberlake and Can't Stop the Feeling. Well, here we are together at 11 o'clock as we're winding down our Tuesday night. And along with you, Scott Perini, Copper 94 is the scooter, as I'll be serving up some favorites this hour from the likes of Lifehouse and Justin Bieber, Maroon 5 and Billy Joel, also Elton John, and it looks like some Kelly Clarkson. You've got the scooter and, of course, Butte's Best. We've got the Copper Toy Box. We've got area sports to chat about. We've got a laundry list of duties, and we'll get to it all after this. Copper 94.
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94 with Lifehouse and Hanging by a Moment. 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Then 11 a.m. the pregame begins with the Montana Grizz and the Utah Tech Trailblazers. Copper 94 now with Justin Bieber. It's Daisies. We're going to go out and pick some flowers.

0: Star 94, the B-52s, it's Love Shack, all the way back from the class of 1989. Seems as though it was just yesterday, doesn't it? 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Find out more information down at Uno's Lounge on Harrison Avenue. 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

Well, it's hard to believe that we're losing minutes of daylight like no other. And to think that it's not going to be light until after 8 o'clock until sometime next year. 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

Jobber 94 Scandal with Goodbye to You. Patti Smyth on those powerful lead vocals from the class in 1982. Well, the 1980s always bring along some good times and some great memories. And we, of course, will take you back there. And we'll also chat a little more about the Copper Toy Box and how you can win here in just a few moments. But first, Sir Elton John with Those Sad Songs. 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

0: before Go West with that King of Wishful Thinking. Well, remember, you got to be in the right frame of mind, but more importantly, you do have to be thinking ahead, because two times a week we give away $250 in Copper Crazy Cash as we celebrate 250 years of America. And the best part is we give that back to you. 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And then you can drop into great places around the area that include Metal Sports Bar and Grill in Butte Uptown, the corner of Park and Main Streets. Also, Three Bears Alaska out there off of Continental Drive. You've got Butte Tin Shop up there on East Galena, and then McDonald's with two locations, of course, Butte and Rocker. So on that note, I'll meet you back here tomorrow night with our Classics Hours. 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
2: 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I'm

What's more American than a bald eagle eating apple pie while Betsy Ross sings the national anthem? Why, the Copper Toy Box, of course. We're celebrating 250 years in style by giving away two huge prizes every week. 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

0: Sherry, Preston, a lot of questions in store soon for the pilots in the cockpit of that Amazon cargo jet that shot past the end of the runway in Miami, hitting a van and killing five people. NTSB Chair Jennifer Homendy.
1: We'll have to interview the crew. We'll have to interview others. We're going to want to talk to crew members of flights that may have landed prior to this flight.
0: The crew of that Amazon jet expected to be interviewed today. Later, we're expecting to hear the audio from the cockpit voice recorder. A major question, why a key braking system was not deployed during landing. Fighting in the Middle East, pushing oil prices back up again. Brent crude this morning trading above $100 a barrel for the first time since late July. President Trump ordering a ban on imports of some dairy Canadian products and most of the alcohol made in Canada. The move, the latest in the trade war that has seen both sides hike tariffs since the breakdown of talks. This is ABC News.
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6: Patchy fog to start your Wednesday, otherwise sunshine, a high of 72, and west-northwest winds up to 22 miles an hour. Tonight, clear skies, 43 overnight, still those 20-mile-an-hour winds out of the west. Then on Thursday, sunshine, a high of 72, and west winds up to 28 miles an hour. Copper.

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0: Heading back into the music with a trip down to the weather with Mr. Womack on Copper 94. I've got Howie Day on the way. Also, Ambrosia going to stop by. Harry Styles is going to sing us to the weather and help us get started up. Well, here's Rihanna for you, inviting you to stay right here with me.

0: That was as it was, but we're going to look at your weather as it is and how it's going to be with Mr. Womack as he's standing by with your copper weather in detail. We'll get to him in just 2 minutes.
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7: Well, the warming and drying trend is going to continue here across southwestern Montana for the next couple of days as high pressure remains in control. Our next system late Thursday drops in from the Pacific Northwest. Not much moisture that now. Central half of the state's going to be in for some decent amounts of rain, though. Compliments to that front going over the northern plains. It really won't affect our weather scene. We will get some moisture streaming in from the four corners. Now, just how much of that makes it here is that system from the northwest comes in on Saturday. That's what's kind of up in the air. But a cold pocket drops in fact, dropping our snow levels to 9,000, maybe 8,000 feet in some places. And that low wraps around as we go into Sunday morning. So it will be a rainy Sunday around here. We're going to clear out again next week. Temperatures a little bit below average as we get into Monday and Tuesday is how it's looking. So if you're fans of heat, as you know, we're kind of coming to the end of that. So enjoy that the next couple of days because we'll be above average. A little breezy on Friday. Couple of spotty showers on Saturday before a soggy Sunday is what we're going to be looking at. For today, around the country real quick here, around the South Plains, up around the Ohio River Valley, and in through the Northeast, they're getting some moisture while the heat stays across a lot of the West Coast. We'll take a look at our forecast details. Those are coming your way next.
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7: Anaconda sunshine, 75 for today, 40s overnight. We get to bring out the 80s for you on Thursday, and then temperatures slide back to the 70s, partly cloudy, maybe a spotty shower, increasing clouds, a little bit of light rain in the afternoon on Saturday, but then rain and even some mountain snow on Sunday as we start things off into the 30s. During the day, we'll only be in the 50s. Partly cloudy on Monday and 61 before we're done. Sunshine on Tuesday, and we'll be in the upper 60s. Now, going to Deer Lodge, we've got temperatures today in the low 70s. Look forward to some 80s tomorrow, those of you fans of heat. Now, we're going to cool down a little bit more, though. On Friday, we'll be in the 60s and some rain. A couple of spotty showers on Saturday. Setting our sights on 60. And then rain most of the morning on Sunday with a high of only 53. All right, Whitehall, here we are, 78 late today, but 80s back tomorrow under mostly sunny skies, and then 71, a couple of spotty showers, mainly cloudy on Saturday, announcing the weekend system coming in that's going to knock our numbers down and bring us rain most of the morning on Sunday with a high right around 56. Here in Butte, America, 73, rain-free 42 overnight tonight with upper 70s headed back our direction as we get into Thursday. And then for Friday, mainly sunny skies near 70, increasing clouds on Saturday, maybe a spotty shower, but the main rain, oh, that'll be on Sunday, and temperatures cooler, low 50s. Partly cloudy by next Monday, once again, 60s, and then sunshine in mid-60s for your Tuesday. I'm meteorologist Jeff Welbeck. That's the KBOW Copper 94 weather.

0: I got you in all the songs this morning here at Copper 94, but we got to get to a timeout, and I need to check today's school lunch menus with you right after these words.
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0: Let's get your lunch menus for this Wednesday. How about we start right at the Ramsey School with a turkey bacon wrap, cucumbers, strawberries, and milk. Over in Deer Lodge, orange chicken today with a salad bar, assorted fruit, and milk. Whitehall, it's tater tot casserole. Let's see, Drummond on this Wednesday, you're having chicken fajitas with corn on the cob, fresh fruit, and milk. You kids, it's going to be spaghetti and meatballs today with corn, mixed fruit, dinner roll, and your milk. And finally, an anaconda pizza today with a spinach salad, carrots with ranch dressing, apple, and milk. There's your lunch menus on Copper 94 as we take you back in the music now with something sweet.

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0: George Washington couldn't tell a lie, and neither can we. 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
1: ABC News, I'm Sherry Peston. Oil prices back up to about $100 a barrel as the U.S. and Iran trade attacks in the Middle East once again. ABC's Mary Bruce is at the White House.
2: The U.S. overnight hitting five Iranian oil tankers, saying the strikes are in response to Iran shooting at American warships. Iran then firing at a U.S. base in Jordan, which the U.S. says was ineffective. This war is now in its seventh month, and the president says Iran is being, quote, punished greatly, but Iran shows no signs of backing down.
1: NTSB investigators are set today to talk to the pilots of that Amazon cargo jet that raced past the end of the runway in Miami, hitting several cars. Five people were killed. Data from the plane's black boxes show a key braking system was not engaged. Hurricane Lowell leaving behind thousands of power outages and washed out roads in western Hawaii. Apple today is set to unveil its newest slate of iPhones in the first big event since John Ternus took over as CEO. Widely expected a foldable phone. This is ABC News.
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6: I thought this said crayons. I was getting hungry. Yeah, the red ones taste just like cherries, in case you were wondering. Anyway, good morning to you. Davis getting ready for breakfast, as you can tell by the discussion here in the studio, as I get ready to check out what's going on in your latest Montana news. The news is on the way, headlines anyway. And also, we're going to be checking in with your weather forecast after another frosty start to the day. Hard frost again this morning. 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
6: Your Montana News, Governor Greg Gianforte joined with a group to promote a 4.7% flat tax for Montana. And who will that help? We'll find out when we check the news. Also happening today, Montana officials are taking aim at the state's fentanyl epidemic with a gathering in Missoula on opioids. We'll talk about that. And we'll see what else is going on as we check your Montana news about 20 minutes from now. But right now, well, let's get to that forecast. That's right. We're going to check out your forecast with the help of Unique Lighting. Miss Kelly bringing you a look at your copper weather.
8: One of our favorite things is when somebody says, "I had no idea this was here." 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
6: Patchy fog to start your Wednesday. Otherwise, sunshine, a high of 72, and west-northwest winds up to 22 miles an hour. Tonight, clear skies, 43 overnight, still those 20-mile-an-hour winds out of the west. Then on Thursday, sunshine, a high of 72, and west winds up to 28 miles an hour.
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0: we're just getting you up and going. It's 7:09, with a little help from Janet there, is, well, I'm getting ready for another great morning. Hopefully you are as well, as we get this, what's it, 7:09, get things started up. And we're going to do it with a chance for you to play along and win with your hometown station and that dang noise. 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So get ready. 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
0: All right, you ready? Because I am for today's dang noise. Your chance to play along and win right away this morning. And we're playing for a chance to get that Brighten Up bouquet as well as the beverage from Zip Beverage. 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Two winners of $25 off their orders yesterday at Shulk's Posy Patch on Olive Valley oils, vinaigrettes, seasoned spices, and more. Olive Valley celebrating 20 years with the first 20 days of September with amazing specials. The next big giveaway this Friday, an extra 10% off the 20% already off 500 milliliters of Olive Valley oils, vinaigrettes. Yeah. So 30% off total. Monday the 14th, a free butcher's blend with a purchase of orders over $50. And then Thursday 9/17, grab a bag with a mystery surprise valued at $50 for only $25. 20% off in September through the 20th. So make sure you celebrate 20 years of Olive Valley at Shulk's Posy Patch and the Olive Pit. And again, great deals waiting for you. So race on down and get your Olive Valley at Shulk's. Celebrating 20 years, and Chalk's one of the top 10 distributors of Olive Valley in the entire nation. So get in on it. It was Chalk's Posy Patch and the Olive Pit. Again, 1644 Harrison Avenue. All right, here we go. Kicking it off on your hometown station with a chance to win your first win of the morning with that dang noise. Playing for a chance to get that Brighten Up bouquet from Shulk's Posy Patch, the Liquid Death Beverage from Zip Beverage. And this morning I'm going to throw in one of those 250th anniversary baseball caps from Copper 94, celebrating 250 years of America. That's all yours if you are caller number 4. Going even today. 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Ah! Huh, cutie. Oh, Keith the engineer is so cute today. Oh yeah, way to go, Keith. Oh, sorry.

0: have some advice for you.
1: Okay.
0: If you open the sunroof this morning, you might want to have your winter parka on, okay? 35 degrees, heavy frost here on Dewey Boulevard. I don't know where it is where you are, but it is a chilly one this morning.
1: I'm having a hard time hearing you.
0: You're having a hard time hearing me? Well, some people would pay money not to hear me, just so you know. So. All right, well, let's just get to that dang noise. You ready?
1: Yes.
0: All right, just tell us what this is. Oh, wait. There was something else. Oh, there it is. Oh.
1: There it is. A baby.
0: Hey, you cute little fella. Oh. Ow, a little bugger just bit me. Oh, anyway. There you go. Yep, the little baby. That's a happy little baby.
1: It could, yeah.
0: Could be worse. It could.
1: That's true.
0: It could have been the Midge baby. Yeah. That's the Midge baby. Yeah. Okay. Hushmere baby. All right. Well, you got the wind. I got to get Keith, the engineer, out of the studio so he quits crying. You got the win, and you'll go into the drawing for the Brighten Up bouquet, and you'll get that anniversary baseball cap for 250 years and the beverage from Zip Beverage. So congratulations.
1: All right. Thank you.
0: You bet, and you have a great day, and thanks for listening to
1: you
0: Copper 94.
1: Thanks. Bye.
0: Bye-bye. So babies cry, but so do doves. According to Prince. Congratulations to Jessica.

0: you go, little band of purple to get you started up. No, it wasn't a Butte High Bulldog. It was Prince. Yeah, that was the man in purple this time. But right now, we're going to paint the airwaves a news color. Yeah, blue of news. There's a lot going on, including some problems in Butte with shootings and stabbings and stuff. And we'll get to all that. And also coming up, look at the weather with Womack as he takes an in-depth look at what's going on with your weather. We'll get to all that after we check in with these folks.
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0: 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News This Hour, a service of your Thriftway Superstops. They're all over Montana. There's one right around the corner from you, and they are a casino-free zone. Taylor Marie Wallace Miliani, age 33, of Butte, made an initial appearance on Tuesday afternoon in a Judge James Kilmer's Justice Court, charged with attempted deliberate homicide. It's alleged the Butte woman purposefully or knowingly attempted to stab an adult male in the neck and then reportedly stabbed him in the leg, according to court documents. The reported stabbing occurred at around 4:55 p.m. on Monday in the 2200 block of Fairway Avenue. If found guilty of attempted deliberate homicide, Wallace Miliani would receive up to a life sentence or 100 years at the Montana Women's Prison. She requested court-appointed counsel, and a preliminary hearing has been set for October 8th. Buttes River Bow Deputy County Attorney Annie Shea filed the charges. Wallace Miliani's bond was set at $100,000. This is the second time in less than a week that a Butte resident has been charged with attempted deliberate homicide. Darla Lynn Jipp, age 27, of Butte, was charged September 4th in Judge Ben Pesdark's Justice Court. It is alleged that Jipp discharged a firearm at a vehicle the night of September 3rd with the intent to cause the death of an adult male. Three children, ages 5, 1, and 5 months, were also passengers in the vehicle, resulting in Jipp being also charged with three felony counts of criminal endangerment. Governor Greg Gianforte announced his long-awaited proposal for a single-rate flat tax for all incomes on Tuesday at the Montana State Capitol, a move he said that would drive economic opportunity. The governor's plan would consolidate Montana's two income tax rates into one across-the-board rate of 4.7%. The measure is expected to be one of the biggest priorities for the final legislative session of his final term as governor. He billed the effort as a fair tax system for all that would make Montana a more competitive place to do business and create jobs. The plan, which has been widely discussed by fiscal analysts in recent months, must run through the legislature. And even before the rounds of applause rang out at the state capitol, skeptics were already in line against the proposal. The Montana Budget and Policy Center, a left-leaning fiscal analyst organization, countered that middle-income households would see no change to their taxes. The group of analysts said the 20% of households, primarily higher earners, would earn 95% of the income tax reductions. We'll wrap up your Montana news, but first, a quick stop at your Thriftway Superstop.
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0: And wrapping up your Montana news, Montana officials are taking aim at the state's fentanyl epidemic. The Montana Department of Justice is hosting an opioid overdose prevention summit in Missoula today. Law enforcement prosecutors, educators, medical professionals, and anti-drug advocates are expected to attend. The summit will run from 8 a.m. this morning to 5 p.m. at the Hilton Garden Inn on North Reserve Street. Organizers say the goal is to raise awareness about opioid abuse and addiction and to remind Montanans of the danger of fentanyl and the deaths that it creates. All right, there you go. Your latest in Montana news at 728. Your news this hour, a service of your Thriftway Superstops. They're all over Montana. There's one right around the corner from you, and they are a casino-free zone. And we are heading over to the weather with Womack right after this.
6: 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I'll be back with you next week with another update.
0: All right, sir. Well, let's get you over to the weather and find out what that update looks like for your forecast. It's brought to you by Miss Temmie at Sticks and Stones.
7: Well, the warming and drying trend is going to continue here across southwestern Montana for the next couple of days as high pressure remains in control. Our next system late Thursday drops in from the Pacific Northwest. Not much moisture that now. Central half of the state's going to be in for some decent amounts of rain, though. Compliments to that front going over the northern plains, which really won't affect our weather scene. We will get some moisture streaming in from the four corners now. Just how much of that makes it here as that system from the northwest comes in on Saturday. That's what's kind of up in the air. But a cold pocket drops in fact, dropping our snow levels to 9,000, maybe 8,000 feet in some places. And that low wraps around as we go into Sunday morning. So it will be a raw and rainy Sunday around here. We're going to clear out again next week. Temperatures a little bit below average as we get into Monday and Tuesday is how it's looking. So if you're fans of heat, as you know, we're kind of coming to the end of that. So enjoy that the next couple of days because we'll be above average. A little breezy on Friday. Couple of spotty showers on Saturday before a soggy Sunday is what we're going to be looking at. For today, around the country, real quick here, around the South Plains, up around the Ohio River Valley, and in through the Northeast, they're getting some moisture while the heat stays across a lot of the West Coast. We'll take a look at our forecast details. Those are coming your way next.
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7: Anaconda Sunshine, 75 for today, 40s overnight. We get to bring out the 80s for you on Thursday, and then temperatures slide back to the 70s, partly cloudy, maybe a spotty shower, increase in clouds, a little bit of light rain in the afternoon on Saturday, but then rain and even some mountain snow on Sunday as we start things off into the 30s. During the day, we'll only be in the 50s, partly cloudy on Monday and 61 before we're done. Sunshine on Tuesday, and we'll be in the upper 60s. Now, going to Deer Lodge, we got temperatures today in the low 70s. Look forward to some 80s tomorrow, those of you fans of heat. Now, we're going to cool down a little bit more, though. On Friday, we'll be in the 60s and some rain. A couple of spotty showers on Saturday, setting our sights on 60. And then rain most of the morning on Sunday with a high of only 53. All right, Whitehall, here we are. 78 late today, but 80s back tomorrow under mostly sunny skies. And then 71, a couple of spotty showers. Mainly cloudy on Saturday, announcing the weekend system coming in that's going to knock our numbers down and bring us rain most of the morning on Sunday with a high right around 56. Here in Butte, America, 73, rain-free, 42 overnight tonight with upper 70s headed back our direction as we get into Thursday. And then for Friday, mainly sunny skies, near 70, increasing clouds on Saturday, maybe a spotty shower, but the main rain, oh, that'll be on Sunday, and temperatures cooler, low 50s. Partly cloudy by next Monday, once again, 60s, and then sunshine in mid-60s for your Tuesday. I'm meteorologist Jeff Welback. That's the KBOW Copper 94 weather.
0: Well, thanks, Woomy Mac. Here we sit this morning with another hard frost outside. 34 degrees right now here on Dewey Boulevard. 34 also at the Burt Mooney Airport with the sun coming up over the East Ridge, but frost on the ground right now. At 34 degrees, that ties us with Phillipsburg for the low spot here in southwestern Montana. Over in the Berg, you're at 34. Deer Lodge, 1 degree warmer at 35. Drummond, 37. Whitehall, you're at 39. Dillon at 38. Anaconda already at 40. And it's 46 in Boulder. Again, 34 degrees at the Burt Mooney Airport. 34 degrees on Dewey Boulevard. A heavy, frosty start to your Wednesday, September 9th. That's the forecast and the weather. A service of Miss Tammy at Sticks and Stones here on Copper 94 as we get you back to music right after we dig the digs.
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0: Whoa, let's roll right back into the music on your hometown station as we sit back and enjoy the photograph. 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

0: Well, you're laughing this morning as we get you going at 7:38 and celebrating 250 years of America on Copper 94 with our big giveaway, another $250, a total of $10,000 given away starting back in June and running all the way through October, with $500 a week given away. 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

trying to get this thing ready here. I'm just... Your time capsule. Your time capsule as we look at what happened on this date in history for this Wednesday, September 9th, 252nd day of 2026, 113 left in the year.

America. Yep, USA. I like USA better. 1948, the People's Democratic Republic of Korea, North Korea, our nemesis, was declared. 1948. 1957, President Dwight D. Eisenhower signed the first civil rights bill to pass Congress since Reconstruction. The measure primarily concerned about protecting voting rights.

Joe Theismann. Yeah, Joey Theismann celebrating his birthday. He's 77 today. Actress Angela Cartwright, 74. Actor Hugh Grant, 66 today. Adam Sandler, the actor, is 60. Model Rachel Hunter, 57. Pop jazz singer Michael Bublé is 51. Actress Michelle Williams, 46. Country singer Hunter Hayes is 35. And NHL hockey player Luke Hughes is 23. And if it's your birthday today, well, happy birthday to you as you enjoy your birthday.

Michael Bublé, the crooner from Canada, playing one of his classic crooner tunes. I like it. Taking All of Me, Copper 94.

0: is the Backstreet Boys for you. Copper 94 is all I have to give is yours. It's 10 minutes in front of the hour of 8 o'clock, and I'm about to give you a look at lunch menus. Also, going to take a quick look at your wacky side of the news coming up as well. So stay locked in as we head to more information for your morning on Copper.
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1: Alrighty, looking at your school lunch menus brought to you by Jay's, starting in Anaconda today. Anaconda this Thursday, it's Wednesday, isn't it? Yeah, Wednesday. You're having pizza, spinach salad, carrots with ranch dressing, apples, and milk. Drummond today, it's going to be chicken fajitas with corn on the cob, fresh fruit, and milk. Public schools, how's about today you're having spaghetti and meatballs, salad bar, whole kernel corn, that's what that says, mixed fruit, a dinner roll, and milk. Over in Whitehall today, you're having my favorite tater tot casserole. Well, one of them. They're all my favorites. I mean, you gotta eat a lot of meals to look like me. Come on. Oh, and Ramsey, it's a cheeseburger with french fries, cherry tomatoes, fruit cup, and milk. There you go, today's lunch menus on Copper 94. So a quick look at your roads. Heading out on the roads this morning, road work going on I-15. Still some bridge work wrapping up along I-15. The Burlington Bridge is done. I just waiting for them to remove all the cones and stuff. But traffic over the Burlington Bridge on Monday. Let's see. Also, the road work by Waterhall has been shrunk. This will make the Jeep lady happy. Yeah, it's about 3 miles long now instead of 7. Doesn't start till closer to Cardwell and ends at the Cardwell Hills. So a lot shorter and no traffic controls on the westbound lane of I-90 through that area. Only the eastbound lane. And let's see, over by Bozeman today, they've got the Logan area cleaned up, but they do have some road work going on from Belgrade to Bozeman as they're putting new stripes down just in time for snow to cover them. Isn't that sweet? Anyway, yeah, new stripes going down over between Belgrade and Bozeman. Let's see, what else do we have for you? Looks like on I-15, you're still going to find all that work going on in the first 5 miles of the Wolf Creek Canyon as you're heading north, so be prepared for two-lane traffic and slowdowns. If you're finding work elsewhere, well, just remember, slow down for those workers, get out of their way, and be sure you move over for cars parked on the side of the road or trucks. And those emergency vehicles, give them some space, okay? All right, there you go, your roads. On your hometown station, 7:55, as we head up to the wacky set of the news now on Copper 94. And it's going to be all about driving as well. Yeah, road warriors or impressive road moves. Yeah, that's coming up as we give you the runaround with the wacky side of the news and with Blues Traveler.

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6: It's time! Time for the wacky side of the news. The wacky side of the news on Copper 94 is a service of Rutley's Meats, Quarry Brewing, and Steele's Furniture. 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To the wacky side of the news. It's all about crazy cars and crazy drivers and thieves on the wacky side of the news today. For example, when you're 7 feet tall and having a hard time finding work, what's a good side gig? How about posing as an NBA professional basketball player and using that muse to steal expensive vehicles? That's right. It all happened in Georgia at a luxury hotel. Surveillance footage catches a very tall man, as they figured was well near 7 feet tall, removing belongings from a white Audi, which was unlocked in the parking lot, then walking into the hotel, going over to the valet desk, and convincing them that he is an NBA player, and this was his valet ticket for a $90,000 BMW SUV. Carried on the news as an NBA player, told him the BMW X5 was big enough for tall guys like him to be in, which he's right. That's what Shaq drives. But either way, they went and got the car, gave it to him. No, they haven't caught the gentleman, but they did find the car 226 miles away, as the dealership that loaned the car to an NBA player who was visiting, possibly joining the pro team in the area. Yeah, they used the tracking device, found the car 226 miles away. It was easy to go that far, as the car was stolen just after midnight and not reported till noon the next day, when the real NBA player finally got his butt out of bed. Yeah. Either way, they're looking for the thief. Easy to find, though. Almost 7 feet tall, and they have good video. How about, could you roll forward in the McDonald's drive-thru, please? Yes, people that don't roll forward leave big gaps. Well, in this case, you're probably happy there was a gap between you and this car. West Auckland's McDonald's. Emergency services rushed to the corner of the Great North Road and West Coast Road at lunchtime, where they came across a car that had rolled into the McDonald's drive-thru. No, not on its tires. Flipped. You see, the parking lot next to McDonald's is higher up. It's about 3 feet higher than the actual drive-thru at the next-door McDonald's. Well, this car came in too fast, missed the turn in the business up above, and rolled 3 times and landed right at the pickup window at the McDonald's drive-thru. Well, sideways, but still it was there. The emergency crews removed the driver, Erica Kelston. She said she was in a hurry for a doctor appointment at the building up above. Now the doctor has to see her in the emergency room. Sustained broken arms. Thank God she had her seatbelt on. Oh, by the way, the drive-thru shut down until a crane could be come in to move the car. And finally, I wouldn't give this guy prison time. I would give him a badge. Let's go all the way over to Jolly Old England, where Anthony Hall, age 15, was arrested for not having a driver's license, was arrested for taking a partner's vehicle and driving 150 miles in the dark while drunk. The dark didn't matter, by the way. Anthony Hall, age 50, is blind. That's right, he's blind. He was seen swerving through the Vauxhall Mervia area when officers pulled him over. Hall told police he had driven from his home, which was 150 miles away. He had drunk four bottles of wine and said he always had the desire to drive. And after being blind since his childhood, he thought it'd be kind of cool. And if you do it at 3 in the morning, nobody's on the road. He said, yes, I can see light. I can see bright lights. They glare, so I know to dodge. No license, no insurance, no ability to drive, but he still did it. 150 miles. By the way, he is legally blind. The 50-year-old showed up to court with his white cane with a red tip. They gave him a year in prison and fined him $2,000. Reckless endangerment. I think he had everything right under control. 150 miles? You're legally blind? I'm good with that. Oh, well. I guess they have no sense of humor, as proven when they made Charles their king. So, what the heck? All right, moving it along. Copper 94. And there's your wacky side of the news. On Copper 94. 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
6: 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Time to check your weather forecast now with Miss Kelly, shining a light on the weather from Unique Lighting.
8: One of our favorite things is watching somebody walk through the front door for the first time. You can almost see it happen. They look around and think, oh, this is a lot bigger than I expected. Most people expect chandeliers. Then they start wandering and find floor lamps, table lamps, ceiling fans, LED patio string lights, and all kinds of ideas they weren't even looking for. 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We're on Arizona Street with Sticks and Stones Carpet. 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
6: Patchy fog to start your Wednesday. Otherwise, sunshine, a high of 72, and west-northwest winds up to 22 miles an hour. Tonight, clear skies, 43 overnight, still those 20-mile-an-hour winds out of the west. Then on Thursday, sunshine, a high of 72, and west winds up to 28 miles an hour.

0: Get up, and get moving. It's 10 minutes, well, it's called 11 minutes now, after the hour of 8, as we get you up and get you moving along here at Copper 94, and I'm so glad I'm next to you, in your ears, or coming at you from your speakers on your car, wherever. I'm glad you're riding along with me here at Copper 94 on this Wednesday morning, and this hour, we're going to be giving away the next $250 in Copper Cash. Yep, that's coming up, so you want to keep listening, because you could be the recipient of some extra money. Compliments of Copper.
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0: All right, let's get you back to the music with a new one from Teddy Swims, Mr. Know-It-All. Well, his actual name is Scooter, and he knows it all when it comes to old-time rock and roll music.

0: not dead yet. The copper toy box is just getting going as we're giving away $10,000 in copper cash to our listeners. 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We only have one of those so far, Susan Powell. She's taking 500 of our 10,000. You could be next. 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
1: 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We hope you all have had a great summer, and we want to wish good luck to all returning students. 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You've already been hard at work practicing for the upcoming season, and we cannot wait to watch you compete this year. We look forward to sharing your athletic accomplishments here on Athlete of the Week.

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1: 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Your news this hour is a service of your do-it-best store, Mead Lumber Company. Taylor Marie Wallace Miliani, age 33 of Butte, made an initial appearance on Tuesday afternoon in Judge James Kilmer's Justice Court, charged with attempted deliberate homicide. It's alleged the Butte woman purposely or knowingly attempted to stab an adult male in the neck and then reportedly stabbed him in the leg, according to court documents and the Montana Standard. The reported stabbing occurred at around 4:55 p.m. on Monday in the 2200 block of Fairway Avenue. If found guilty of attempted deliberate homicide, Wallace Miliani could receive up to a life sentence or 100 years in Montana Women's Prison. She requested court-appointed counsel, and a preliminary hearing has been set for October 8th. Butte's and Revoke County Attorney Annie Shea filed the charges. Wallace Miliani is in jail on a bond set at $100,000. Now, this is the second time in less than a week that a Butte resident has been charged with attempted deliberate homicide. Darla Lynn Jip, age 27 of Butte, was charged September 4th in Judge Ben Pesdark's Justice Court. It is alleged that Jip discharged a firearm at a vehicle the night of September 3rd with an intent to cause the death of an adult male. Three children, ages 5, 1, and 5 months, were also passengers in the vehicle, resulting in Jip also being charged with three felony counts of criminal endangerment. Governor Greg Gianforte announced his long-awaited proposal for a single-rate flat tax for all incomes on Tuesday at the Montana State Capitol, a move he said would drive economic opportunity. The governor's plan would consolidate Montana's two income tax rates into one across-the-board rate of 4.7%. The measure is expected to be one of its biggest priorities for the final legislative session of his final term as governor. He billed the effort as a fair tax system for all that would make Montana more competitive and a more competitive place to do business and create jobs. The plan, which was widely discussed by fiscal analysts in recent months, must run through the legislature, and even before the applause stopped ringing through the Capitol, those against the proposal were already speaking up, like the Montana Budget and Policy Center, a left-leaning fiscal analysis organization. It countered that middle-income households would see very little or no change in their tax. The group's analysts found that 20% of the households in Montana would receive the highest break from this tax. Those are the people that have the most money. The 95% of the income tax reduction would go to the top 20% earners in Montana. We'll wrap up your Montana news, but first, let's go to your do-it-best store.
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1: And wrapping up your Montana news, Montana officials are taking aim at the state's fentanyl epidemic today. The Montana Department of Justice is hosting an opioid overdose prevention summit in Missoula. Law enforcement, prosecutors, educators, medical professionals, and anti-drug advocates are expected to attend the summit that runs from 8 a.m. this morning to 5 p.m. this afternoon at the Hilton Garden Inn on North Reserve Street. Organizers say the goal is to raise awareness about opioid abuse and addiction and the dangers of fentanyl and how fentanyl is taking many lives in the state of Montana. Best of luck with that one, folks. Hope they're successful. All right, 8:30, my friends, and you are now up to date with your Montana news. 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And we are getting ready to check your weather in detail. And that, my friends, is coming up right after this.
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1: All right, my friends, time to check your weather in detail for this frosty September 9th. 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
4: Well, the warming and drying trend is going to continue here across southwestern Montana for the next couple of days as high pressure remains in control. Our next system late Thursday drops in from the Pacific Northwest. Not much moisture that now. Central half of the state's going to be in for some decent amounts of rain, though. Compliments to that front going over the northern plains, which really won't affect our weather scene. We will get some moisture streaming in from the four corners now. Just how much of that makes it here as that system from the northwest comes in on Saturday. That's what's kind of up in the air. But a cold pocket drops in fact, dropping our snow levels to 9,000, maybe 8,000 feet in some places. And that low wraps around as we go into Sunday morning. So it will be a raw and rainy Sunday around here. We're going to clear out again next week. Temperatures a little bit below average as we get into Monday and Tuesday is how it's looking. So if you're fans of heat, as you know, we're kind of coming to the end of that. So enjoy that the next couple of days because we'll be above average. A little breezy on Friday. Couple of spotty showers on Saturday before a soggy Sunday is what we're going to be looking at. For today, around the country, real quick here, around the South Plains, up around the Ohio River Valley, and in through the Northeast, they're getting some moisture while the heat stays across a lot of the West Coast. We'll take a look at our forecast details. Those are coming your way next.
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4: Anaconda Sunshine, 75 for today, 40s overnight. We get to bring out the 80s for you on Thursday. And then temperatures slide back to the 70s. Partly cloudy, maybe a spotty shower. Increase in clouds. A little bit of light rain in the afternoon on Saturday, but then rain and even some mountain snow on Sunday as we start things off into the 30s. During the day, we'll only be in the 50s. Partly cloudy on Monday and 61 before we're done. Sunshine on Tuesday, and we'll be in the upper 60s. Now, going to Deer Lodge, we've got temperatures today in the low 70s. Look forward to some 80s tomorrow, those of you fans of heat. Now, we're going to cool down a little bit more, though. On Friday, we'll be in the 60s and some rain. A couple of spotty showers on Saturday, setting our sights on 60. And then rain most of the morning on Sunday with a high of only 53. All right, Whitehall, here we are, 78 late today, but 80s back tomorrow under mostly sunny skies, and then 71, a couple of spotty showers, mainly cloudy on Saturday, announcing the weekend system coming in that's going to knock our numbers down and bring us rain most of the morning on Sunday with a high right around 56. Here in Butte, America, 73, rain-free, 42 overnight tonight with upper 70s headed back our direction as we get into Thursday. And then for Friday, mainly sunny skies near 70, increasing clouds on Saturday, maybe a spotty shower, but the main rain, oh, that'll be on Sunday, and temperatures cooler, low 50s. Partly cloudy by next Monday, once again, 60s, and then sunshine in mid-60s for your Tuesday. I'm meteorologist Jeff Wellback. That's the KBOW Copper 94 weather.
1: Well, thank you very much, Mr. Womie Mac. As we get going here on this Wednesday morning, it is a chilly one out there. We had some serious frost to start the day, as the frost is now burning off with that sunshine, but the damage already done. Hopefully, gardens everywhere were covered. If not, well, you'll have some cleanup to do. Right now, 38 degrees with the sun shining on Dewey Boulevard. 37 this morning, currently at the Burt Mooney Airport. And as we look around the region, airport looks to be the coldest. Deer Lodge is at 39. Drummond also 39 degrees. Whitehall, 43 already. Phillipsburg, you are at 38, matching us here on Dewey Boulevard. It's 42 in Dillon, 44 in Anaconda, and 48 degrees in Boulder. Again, 38 degrees on Dewey Boulevard. And that's how we're going to start you up here on this Wednesday, September 9th at 8:35, my friends. You're up to date with the forecast for a windy, sunny day ahead. 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
1: Well, let's get you right back into the music with a song that spent 10 weeks at number one earlier this year. It's Alex Warren, and there's nothing ordinary about it.

0: Oh, ours aren't.
1: Not a chance, Maggie. Our lips are opened up as we get ready to tell everybody who the next winner is of $250 in copper cash.
2: That's right. We've got the whole drawing box right here. It's getting awfully full. Oh. This is pretty awesome.
1: Yeah, people would come in the front office and they'd look at that box and they, I want out of that.
2: Yep. Yeah.
1: You were picked out of that.
2: And it only takes once. It only takes once.
1: Or twice. You can do
2: or
1: it
2: twice.
1: Two times.
2: You can win two times, yeah.
1: That's Susan Powell. She took home $500.
2: She sure did.
1: So we got a chance to give another $250 away. We're doing it $500 a week through October, and it's all part of the celebration of 250 years of America.
2: That's right. And that makes 40 winners. If you're keeping track, we're up to number 24.
1: $10,000.
2: $10,000 in prizes.
1: Copper cash to spend in our community with our businesses.
2: How cool is that?
1: That's real cool. So how about we add another $250?
2: Okay, let's do it.
1: Wait a minute.
2: What?
1: I only have $200 in my wallet.
2: You're going to have to go ask mom to increase your allowance.
1: I'm going to have to go out to the gold mine and dig up a little bit. Anyway, we'll figure it out.
2: We'll figure that part out.
1: All right, let's go. Give me a winner. All right. $250 in copper cash. Winner number 24.
2: Mixing it up.
1: Well, there's a lot in there.
2: There is a lot in here.
1: Wow.
2: Okay.
1: Did you get a good one?
2: I think so.
1: Okay, who do you have?
2: Well, it's either Kevin or Levi Bouchori. I'm going to go with Kevin.
1: Kevin,
2: are
1: Levi?
2: You a doctor?
1: Kevin, you should be a doctor. That is really bad.
2: I think that's Kevin.
1: That's really bad writing. I'll go with Kevin.
2: Okay.
1: It's Kevin, I know. Yeah, it's Kevin Bouchori.
2: Okay. Kevin,
1: all right, we'll give Kevin
2: we got to work
1: call.
2: On your penmanship. Back to school.
1: Quit eating the tips off the crayons, Kevin. Jeez, the crayons taste good, but you don't have to eat all the... Forget it. All right. But we'll give Kevin a call and make sure he qualifies by the rules, and he'll be the next winner.
2: All right. Sounds like plan to me.
1: All right. With that, it's Hootie and the Blowfish. We're going to get with Kevin.

0: Cody. And yes, Kevin is our winner. Kevin Butori just picked up $250 in copper cash. He's putting in his time over at the La Quinta and will stop down later today and pick up his slips. So winner number 24, Kevin Butori. And you could be next. Our next giveaway coming up with Steve on Friday afternoon. So be ready to win with copper.
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4: 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Well, he did it again. Yesterday we told you Butte's Christian Hansen was named the Frontier Conference Defensive Player of the Week for his actions in the win over the Carroll College Fighting Saints. While yesterday afternoon, the NAIA, yes, the entire conference, named him the National Defensive Player of the Week. The best of the best in the entire country for the Bex Butte High Bulldog as the fifth-ranked Diggers beat up the Saints, and it was Hansen who led the way. Butte native was just impressive. He forced a fumble, he intercepted a pass, and he sacked a quarterback at the last second for the win, and just dominated. He was so impressive. Six tackles on his own all, and a couple breakups. Just a busy, busy boy. So Christian Hansen, not only the Frontier Conference Player of the Week, but also the NAIA National Player of the Week. And that's not the only Digger to get some honors. Yesterday, it was also announced that Montana Tech picked up two awards in volleyball after a weekend trip out to North Dakota, where the Ortigers won in three straight against Mayville State and three straight against Valley City State in Frontier Conference opening weekend. The Diggers go 6-0 on the road, and because of that, Rise Layton helped the Diggers with that. The setter was named the Setter of the Week. Layton totaled 58 assists, 9 digs, 4 kills, and a block in the Diggers' sweep of the weekend. And she is joined as Player of the Week on the attacker side by Helly Mumma. Helly Mumma was a middle hitter from Stewardson, Illinois. She had 22 kills in just 6 games. The Attacker of the Week honor is her second for the Montana Tech Ortiggers the first 4 weeks of the season. Think about that. 4 weeks, she's already got 50% of the Player of the Week honors. Mumma has been a great addition to Brian's squad up at Montana Tech. And the Diggers rolling along now. They're on a 7-match winning streak and receiving votes in the national top 25, and they will be busy starting tonight. Up at Montana Tech's Great Western Hyper Complex, they will take on the Western Bulldogs. Montana Western comes to town tonight, 6 o'clock, up at Montana Tech. Then they will play Bismarck State Friday night at 6 at home, and then Saturday night at 1 o'clock, or Saturday afternoon, I guess, at 1 o'clock, they will take on Dickinson State. So three big Frontier Conference games starting tonight for the Ortiger volleyball team. And again, the Lady Digs on a 7-game winning streak and looking good as they get into conference play. Of course, the men of Montana Tech are going to be busy against Carroll as well with football coming up this Western coming up this Saturday, as that will be going on. Also today, by the way, Butte High's at Kalispell for their Invitational Golf golf tournament. They'll be there today and tomorrow playing. Butte Central will be playing tomorrow at the Big Fork Invitational up in the North Country as well. Let's see, tomorrow also you'll have soccer action. Butte High at home against Helena High, 3 o'clock for the boys, 5:30 for the gals over at Memorial Stadium. Volleyball tomorrow night, Butte Central plays host to Stevensville for their homecoming match at the MAC. Then on Friday, Butte High at Kalispell Glacier for volleyball at 4 o'clock. Butte High football at Kalispell Glacier at 6 o'clock for a big AA matchup against the defending state champs. I told you Montana Tech, Bismarck State in town Friday night. Butte Central at Bob Green Field. The only game at Bob Green this weekend. 7 o'clock homecoming against Ronan. Busy, busy, busy week. And that's all happening right here in our teams and hometown. On Saturday, cross country, 10 a.m., Butte Central at the Corvallis Invitational. Butte High at Helena Capital for soccer on Saturday, 11 a.m. and 1 o'clock. Gals first, by the way, at 11. Montana Tech, Dickinson State Volleyball at the Hyper. Montana Tech at Western in football. Already told you about that. Butte High's volleyball team stays up in the Flathead Valley to take on Flathead High School at 2 o'clock on Saturday. And Butte High's cross country team will join all the AA teams and more at the Bozeman Invitational at 4 o'clock on Saturday. So as you can see, it is going to be a busy, busy, busy, busy time as they get a lot of action this week. As we're in full steam now, school's back in session. Good stuff going on. All right, we'll talk about more, but first I want to talk to you about Montana Tech, where your future is bright and it's waiting for you. 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Well, the NFL officially gets underway tonight as New England Patriots drive out to Seattle, or fly out, I guess, to Seattle. Yeah, it would be a long drive, wouldn't it? Yeah, they'll fly out to Seattle for a big matchup tonight to kick off the season, the official regular season. I couldn't always figure out why they didn't play over Labor Day. It would have been nice to watch, but we had a lot of great college football. Well, except for the Michigan game. That wasn't great. But anyway, tonight, New England at Seattle. And that is a 6:20 game on NBC and, of course, on KBOW at AM 550 and 101.5 FM. Then tomorrow, Thursday night, your Thursday night game has San Francisco and Los Angeles on Netflix. Then the weekend kicks off everybody as the season gets underway. So the NFL gets underway tonight. But Major League Baseball was busy last night as the Major League Baseball schedule had the Guardians beaten up on the Orioles 9-5. The Astros held off the Phillies 6-5, the final there. A one-run win for the Twins. Yes, the Twins beat the Tigers in the Battle of the Tees. 3-2, the final. Twins get their 69th win on the season. It was the Mets 7-5 win over the Marlins. The Angels thumped the Red Sox 6-1. It was, the Yankees getting their 82nd win on the season with a 5-3 win over the Rockies. The Rays of Tampa Bay, 86 wins on the season with last night's 7-1 win over the Braves. How about that? Both went in with 85 wins. That was the game of the night, and the Rays dominated. A 5-3 win for the Diamondbacks over the Royals last night. It was the Brew Crew getting their 90th win to remain the winningest team in Major League Baseball. The Brewers of Milwaukee, a 4-3 winner over the Cubbies. It was the Pirates picking up a 9-3 win over the White Sox. the Rangers and the Mariners in a slugfest. Rangers win it 10-5 with the double up. Blue Jays double up the Athletics 4-2. The Padres one run better than the Nationals, 5-4 the final there. Also a one run win in a pitcher's battle for the Giants over the Cardinals 2-1, and a one run win for the Dodgers, giving them their 88th win on the season as they beat Cincinnati 3-2 last night. All right, there you go. That's sports and stuff at 9:02 here at Copper 94. 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
5: ABC News, I'm Sherry Preston. The price of oil has surpassed $100 a barrel for the first time since July after the U.S. and Iran traded strikes again on ships in the Middle East. Brent crude jumping nearly 3%. The average price for gas now over $4.20 a gallon, according to AAA. Republicans gathering in Dallas for their first midterm convention. ABC Deputy Political Director Ben Siegel.
6: The Attorney General Todd Blanche, the president's former personal lawyer, will be speaking along with Secretary of Health and Human Services Robert Kennedy and some other officials from the administration. So that is maybe a departure from what we've seen in the past. But by and large, this is a rally for the president's most fervent supporters. He has told them to pretend that he is on the ballot this year, and this is an effort to really gin up that excitement.
5: The NTSB will today interview the pilot and co-pilot of the Amazon cargo plane that crashed in Miami, killing five people in a cleaning van. Apple's new CEO will unveil its latest generation of iPhones today, including possibly a foldable one. This is ABC News.
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4: All right, let's find out what's happening with your forecast on this Wednesday, September 9th. 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
4: Patchy fog to start your Wednesday, otherwise sunshine, a high of 72, and west-northwest winds up to 22 miles an hour. Tonight, clear skies, 43 overnight, still those 20-mile-an-hour winds out of the west. Then on Thursday, sunshine, a high of 72, and west winds up to 28 miles an hour.

0: Sarah McLachlan taking you live on stage at Copper 94, and we went live with our drawing for winner number 24 in the Copper Toy Box, and the next $250 went to Kevin Butori. 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

0: Trip back to 1988 with Rick Astley. The singer-songwriter took that one to number one worldwide in June of 1988. And if you like the singer-songwriters, you're going to want to be tuned in tonight at 6 o'clock for the Copper Classics Hour when the Scooter Band's going to feature songs by singer-songwriters.
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0: Folks, I'm Sherry Preston. Oil prices on the rise again. Brent crude topping $101 a barrel this morning amid the back-and-forth attacks in the Middle East. President Trump adding to the trade war with Canada, now ordering bans later this month on some dairy products, most Canadian-made alcohol and motorcycles built there. This comes after Canada put its own retaliatory tariffs in place. A two-day gathering in Dallas opening today for the Republicans. It's a midterm convention. ABC's Jim Ryan with more.
1: Over the course of 12 hours from now until Thursday night, speakers will focus on Republican tax, immigration, and economic policies with time tomorrow for an observance of the 25th anniversary of 9/11. President Trump was largely responsible for planning the event. He's the last to take the stage both nights.
0: The NTSB will today be interviewing the pilots of the Amazon cargo plane that skidded off the runway in Miami on Sunday, killing five people on the ground. Apple holding an event this afternoon at which it's expected to introduce the first foldable iPhone. This is ABC News.
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4: Patchy fog to start your Wednesday. Otherwise, sunshine, a high of 72, and west-northwest winds up to 22 miles an hour. Tonight, clear skies, 43 overnight, still those 20-mile-an-hour winds out of the west. Then on Thursday, sunshine, a high of 72, and west winds up to 28 miles an hour.

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0: It's been a flashback morning here at Copper 94, so let's keep it going, shall we? With a flashback from REO Speedwagon. 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

0: there's a bouquet of daisies. Compliments of Justin, but here at Copper 94, we're getting ready to give you out a half dozen of your favorite hits, back to back, right after this timeout.
1: 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Phillipsburg is excited to announce Miners Union Day Saturday, September 12th. It starts at 9 a.m. with several mining competitions, including jackleg drilling and hand monkey, stamp mill demonstrations, and other events too. See what the miners used to do. All proceeds benefit the Oreo Winninghoff Scholarship Fund. Remember to thank Huffman Grocery Store for providing this announcement, a staple of the Phillipsburg community for over 50 years. Huffman Grocery Store carries local Montana beef and farmer boy eggs out of Drummond.
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0: 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Because like me, all she wants to do is spend time with you at Copper.
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0: News. I'm Wayne Cabot. Oil prices today just hit their highest all summer, 101 for Brent crude, and the fighting continues in what the White House says is not a war. ABC's Karen Trevers.
1: It was just last week when the vice president had said this was not a war because there was no back and forth active shooting, and the president affirmed that he felt the same way. And since then, we have seen multiple rounds of strikes between the U.S. and Iran, Iran retaliating after the U.S. has targeted Iran.
0: About Canada, the U.S. is now banning some Canadian alcohol, dairy, motorcycles, taxing mattresses, furniture, and some aluminum 50%. Maine Senator Susan Collins saying President Trump is underestimating the tariff's impact. She's among those skipping her party's midterm convention today in Dallas. Trump will be speaking both nights. About the Amazon cargo jet that ran off the runway in Miami, flight recorders indicate the pilots couldn't get the landing gear down in time and couldn't get the reverse thrusters going. This is ABC News.
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8: Patchy fog to start your Wednesday. Otherwise, sunshine, a high of 72, and west-northwest winds up to 22 miles an hour. Tonight, clear skies, 43 overnight, still those 20-mile-an-hour winds out of the west. Then on Thursday, sunshine, a high of 72, and west winds up to 28 miles an hour.

0: you're getting hungry, I got some ideas what you might want to grab for lunch today. Coming up in just a bit. And in the middle of that, a six-pack of your favorite Copper Hits. So keep it here as we work our way to the wacky news together.
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0: Together, but it's time for me to step out and let Steve Sisson back into the air chair. But before I go, we're going to take a look at the wacky side of the news, and I have a couple more songs to get us there right after this final timeout of your 11 o'clock hour.
1: And now it's time for a look at our community issues. 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
0: This weekend, you can take a walk through history at the World Museum of Mining. That'd be the history of transportation. They're calling it Transportation Through Time, and it's Saturday from noon to 5 p.m. Special rate for people attending and an opportunity to explore over a century of how people, ore, and supplies moved through Butte's mining district from the 1800s all the way up to today. Featuring transportation includes mules and horses from the backcountry horsemen all the way up to, armored vehicles, coaches, and old vehicles, cars and trucks. 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
0: Well, the man you need to take you through midday is Steve Sisson, and he's coming in after the wacky news. 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
3: To the wacky side of the news. It's all about crazy cars and crazy drivers and thieves on the wacky side of the news today. For example, when you're 7 feet tall and having a hard time finding work, what's a good side gig? How about posing as an NBA professional basketball player and using that muse to steal expensive vehicles? That's right. It all happened in Georgia at a luxury hotel. Surveillance footage catches a very tall man, as they figured was well near 7 feet tall, removing belongings from a white Audi, which was unlocked in the parking lot, then walking into the hotel, going over to the valet desk, and convincing them that he is an NBA player, and this was his valet ticket for a $90,000 BMW SUV. Carried on the news as an NBA player told him the BMW X5 was big enough for tall guys like him to be in, which he's right. That's what Shaq drives. But either way, they went and got the car and gave it to him. No, they haven't caught the gentleman, but they did find the car 226 miles away, as the dealership that loaned the car to an NBA player who was visiting, possibly joining the pro team in the area. Yeah, they used the tracking device, found the car 226 miles away. It was easy to go that far, as the car was stolen just after midnight and not reported till noon the next day, when the real NBA player finally got his butt out of bed. Yeah. Either way, they're looking for the thief. Easy to find, though. Almost 7 feet tall, and they have good video. How about, could you roll forward in the McDonald's drive-thru, please? Yes, people that don't roll forward leave big gaps. Well, in this case, you're probably happy there was a gap between you and this car. West Auckland's McDonald's. Emergency services rushed to the corner of the Great North Road and West Coast Road at lunchtime, where they came across a car that had rolled into the McDonald's drive-thru. No, not on its tires. Flipped. You see, the parking lot next to McDonald's is higher up. It's about 3 feet higher than the actual drive-thru at the next-door McDonald's. Well, this car came in too fast, missed the turn in the business up above, and rolled three times and landed right at the pickup window at the McDonald's drive-thru. Well, sideways, but still it was there. Yeah, Birds and Crews removed the driver, Erica Kelston. She said she was in a hurry for a doctor appointment at the building up above. Now the doctor has to see her in the emergency room. Sustained broken arms. Thank God she had her seatbelt on. Oh, by the way, the drive-thru shut down until a crane could be come in to move the car. And finally, I wouldn't give this guy prison time. I would give him a badge. Let's go all the way over to Jolly Old England, where Anthony Hall, age 15, was arrested for not having a driver's license. Was arrested for taking a partner's vehicle and driving 150 miles in the dark while drunk. The dark didn't matter, by the way. Anthony Hall, age 50, is blind. That's right, he's blind. He was seen swerving through the Vauxhall Mervia area when officers pulled him over. Hall told police he had driven from his home, which was 150 miles away. He had drunk 4 bottles of wine and said he always had the desire to drive. And after being blind since his childhood, he thought it'd be kind of cool. And if you do it at 3 in the morning, nobody's on the road. He said, yes, I can see light. I can see bright lights. They glare, so I know to dodge. No license, no insurance, no ability to drive, but he still did it. 150 miles. By the way, he is legally blind. The 50-year-old showed up to court with his white cane with a red tip. They gave him a year in prison and fined him $2,000. Reckless endangerment. I think he had everything right under control. 150 miles? You're legally blind? I'm good with that. Oh, well. I guess they have no sense of humor, as proven when they made Charles their king. So, what the heck? All right, moving it along. Copper 94. And there's your wacky side of the news on Copper 94.

Little Red Corvette, Prince on Copper 94, your hometown station. I'm Steve Sisson checking in. Great to have you along in the noon hour. Coming up, we have a 102-year-old woman who has sold the only house she's ever owned. We'll talk about that coming up. Right now, 21 Pilots, Stressed Out on Copper

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0: Steve Sisson with you on Copper 94. Great to have you along. Coming up, we have a 102-year-old woman who has sold the only house she's ever owned. Right now, Unplugged Performance. A lot of great live stuff came out of the 90s from that show. This is 10,000 Maniacs, Because the Night, on your hometown station, Copper 94.

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Steve Sisson with you, and in less than 10 minutes, a story about a 102-year-old woman who has sold the only home she's ever owned. Right now, Carrie Underwood, Before He Cheats on Copper 94.

0: Copper 94, your hometown station with Taylor Swift. I knew it, I knew you. Elaine Keesing is this woman's name. She is from Perth, Australia. She is 102 years old, and she just sold the only home she has ever owned, a three-bedroom house that she built with her late husband in 1956 for just over $3,000. She's lived in this house for 7 decades. It went under contract just 2 weeks after being listed, drawing significant interest from buyers. She hasn't shared the selling price, but similar homes in her neighborhood have sold for around $2.4 million.
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0: Steve Sisson along on Copper 94. Andrew Taggart of the Chainsmokers sang lead vocals on this song for the very first time. It also featured the vocal prowess of Halsey, which helped it become their first number one hit. This is Closer on Copper 94.

0: Copper 94, your hometown station, Billy Joel. The song has an early 60s feel to it. It's written about an aha moment he had when he realized what it meant to have a soulmate. Inspired, of course, by the early days of dating his future wife, supermodel Christy Brinkley. It's Tell Her About It.
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1: 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Right now, here's Teddy Swims, Lose Control.

Patrick Henry said it best. 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

0: ABC News, I'm Wayne Cabot. Calling it ethnic cleansing, the British Foreign Secretary is punishing Israel over seizing Palestinian homes, banning imports of Jewish goods from the West Bank. ABC's Tom Sufi Bird.
1: This wasn't just the UK. France and Canada also joining Britain in announcing these bans on imports of Jewish products from the occupied West Bank. And five other European countries have already taken similar measures. Other European countries are in favor of the broad principle if it were taken at the European level.
0: Israel now closing Britain's consulate in East Jerusalem. Iran says UN inspectors are fabricating their report of uranium traces at undeclared sites, calling it a pretext. Brent crude surging past $100 a barrel. The White House is offering no evidence to support the president's new claim that two firefighters carried him from ground zero where a building was in danger of falling. The White House says the president was relaying his experience of a city reeling. This is ABC News.
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0: Copper 94, One Hit Wonder, Eagle Eye Cherry, 1998, Save Tonight. Eagle Eye Cherry is the son of jazz trumpeter Don Cherry and the half-brother of Nina Cherry, who herself was a one-hit wonder at the end of the 1980s with Buffalo Stance.
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0: Steve Sisson along on Copper 94. We'll take a look at the weekend box office. Spider-Man doing really well. In fact, could possibly set a record. We'll talk about that in a bit. Right now, Green Day on Copper 94.

0: But yay, somebody I used to know on Copper 94. 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The event will be held on Saturday, October 10th at the Elks Lodge, and the game starts at 6 p.m. The evening will also feature a silent auction and a 50-50 raffle. 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
0: I'm Steve Sisson, your Wednesday MC on Copper 94. Spider-Man doing really well at the box office. In fact, it's getting close to record territory. We'll take a look at that coming up. First, a song that was originally written in the 1960s by legendary songwriting duo Burt Bacharach and Hal David. The first massive hit version of it was by Sandy Shaw, who had a number one in the UK in 1964 with this song. This one, of course, coming to us from the 80s, a great synth-pop cover of this song by Naked Eyes from 1983. This is always something there to remind me on your hometown station, Copper 94.

0: 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Found out about you. Well, movies are rebounding a bit post-pandemic. In fact, we just had a big holiday weekend at the box office with Spider-Man Brand New Day making $23.3 million. It's the top movie in the U.S. for 6 weeks now, which is something that only 20 movies in history have achieved. The last time it happened was not that long ago, 2022, Avatar, The Way of the Water. Brand New Day has grossed $923 million in North America so far. It is expected to soon pass the $936 million made by The Force Awakens to become the biggest movie ever in the U.S. and Canada. Worldwide, $2.4 billion for Brand New Day. That's the third biggest movie of all time, behind Avengers Endgame and Avatar. Domestic movie theaters made $4.73 billion this summer, which is the best post-pandemic summer and the second best summer ever. The biggest one ever was 2015 with $4.75 billion. So movies are coming back. That's good news.
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0: This is Copper 94 with Heart Alone. We need to thank everyone who participated in Stuff the Bus this year. It was our second year hosting the program, and what an amazing program it is. 650 backpacks were filled for students in Butte and across Southwest Montana. And to put that in perspective, that's around 14% of our school population in the mining city. So a special thank you to all of the volunteers who spent evenings filling bags and handing them out. What an immense undertaking, 650 backpacks. And if you see one of our major sponsors like Town Pump, Action Incorporated, or Harrington Bottling, make sure to pass along your thank you to them for making this amazing program possible.
1: 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It's your new car calling. And right now, Rocky Mountain

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4: 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Moving up towards 2 o'clock. 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The Cranberries.

0: Mr. Davis, open this toy box.
1: With pleasure, KOPR is giving away $250 twice a week in honor of America's birthday. So don't forget to throw your name into the copper toy box today.
2: ABC News, I'm Wayne Cabot. Saudi Arabia says Iran-backed Houthis attacked targets in the Gulf today, didn't say what, and oil surging to $101 a barrel. Highest all summer, President Trump telling reporters the price of gas will come back down after the elections and the war will end then. As reporters were speaking with him on the tarmac at Andrews, they noted an inflatable slide coming off the new Air Force One gifted by Qatar. The president said everything's fine.
3: They were doing a check on the slide, you know, the emergency. So I think it takes about 15 minutes.
2: The plane has since left for Dallas, where Trump will address the GOP convention for the next two nights. Many vulnerable Republicans won't be there, including Maine Senator Susan Collins. She says the president is underestimating the impact of his tariffs on Canada, especially in border states like hers. Amid the trade war, the Buffalo Bills are saying they're going to begin their home opener with both the U.S. and Canadian national anthems. This is ABC News.
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8: 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It is a great pleasure to have you here with us on a Wednesday afternoon. Rumors floating around, they may have picked the next actor to play James Bond. 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

0: 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I'm Steve Sisson. Coming up, I'll share the latest details regarding the upcoming James Bond film. But up next, Morgan has our community engagement, a service of Valley Bank.
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0: Steve Sisson along with you on Copper 94. If Ed Sheeran's career has taught us anything, it's that the man can wring a song out of just about anything. Barroom sing-alongs like he did with Sing, tear-stained tributes like Supermarket Flowers, or even a full-blown math lesson. And, well, five albums worth of those. But this one is a romantic ballad that asks the question, why bother with pixels when memory does the job better? This is Ed Sheeran, Camera, on Copper 94.

0: It's My Favorite Mistake, Sheryl Crow on Copper 94. Well, I haven't seen any official confirmation of this yet, but there has been some rumbling online over the last several days indicating that perhaps they have made a decision as to who is going to be the next James Bond. Of course, there's always tons of rumors around this stuff. I've seen Callum Turner and Aaron Taylor Johnson's names pop up. But recently, Gary Oldman was chatting with a Canadian morning show and said that they have made a decision and picked Jack Loudon as the new 007. So we'll wait and see if there's any official confirmation of that forthcoming. In the meantime, we know the production is scheduled to kick off next year with Denis Villeneuve directing and a script by Stephen Knight. So definitely some changes being made there. Of course, I would expect there to be changes since the whole franchise now is owned by Amazon. I'm hoping in the changes that they make, I'm hoping that they get back to a bit of a lighter tone. I enjoyed the Daniel Craig stuff, but not my favorite Bonds of all time. I was more of a Pierce Brosnan fan. I kind of hope they shift the tone a little bit lighter in that direction, but I guess we'll wait and see.
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5: Well, good afternoon. 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Eva Langley's Choosin' Texas tops Billboard's 2026 songs to the summer chart, making country music the first genre to claim the top three spots. Taylor Swift's I Knew It, I Knew You ranks number two, while Langley's Be Her lands at number three. Choosin' Texas dominated with 407 million U.S. streams and 124,000 downloads, while Olivia Dean's So Easy to Fall in Love led summer radio airplay. Speaking of Ella Langley's Choosin' Texas, it has now spent a total of 21 weeks at number one. Taylor Swift says writing I Knew It, I Knew You for Toy Story 5 was a major responsibility, and she and Jack Antonoff sought to honor composer Randy Newman's musical legacy. Swift performed You've Got a Friend in Me with Newman at the film's premiere. The country single topped the Hot Country Songs, reached number 8 on country airplay and number 1 on the Billboard Hot 100 charts. Sir Tom Jones says ITV fired him from The Voice UK after 14 seasons, citing financial difficulties with insurance and plans to revamp the judging panel. Jones said he wanted to stay and was offered a reduced role. Fellow coaches Ole Mers and Will.i.am supported him. Jones, 86, was an original coach mentoring three winners. He has released over 40 albums during his six-decade career. Wilson Pickett's estate has partnered with Primary Wave Music to promote the Rock and Roll Hall of Famer's music publishing catalog and manage his name, image, and likeness rights. The collaboration will pursue new marketing, branding, digital synchronization, film, and television opportunities. Pickett, a major R&B star of the 1960s and 70s, was known for hits including In the Midnight Hour, Mustang Sally, and Land of a Thousand Dances. Dollywood Parks and Resorts is developing new experiences honoring founder Dolly Parton, who died at age 80. Additions include the Dream Maker, an interactive character encouraging guests to dream big, believe in themselves, and uplift others. Visitors can also leave memories at kiosks, while the Dolly Parton experience will receive a new entrance. The Superville walking tour and Dolly's footsteps will highlight locations important to Parton's youth. And that is your music news brought to you

0: Getting a little 90s retro here on Copper 94 with NSYNC and Alanis Morissette. 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Watch out for kids in the crosswalks. Make sure you are practicing safe driving habits, including remembering the reduced speed limits, 15 miles per hour in school zones. If you have children of your own, make sure they are also paying attention, and we can make sure that everyone has a safe back-to-school season.
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3: ABC News, I'm Wayne Cabot. President Trump just told reporters that gas prices will come down after the election and the war with Iran will end.
4: They're desperate to try and affect the election so that we can get a nice, weak group of people in there and leave them alone and let them have their nuclear weapon.
3: Continuing attacks by Iran and the U.S. have oil traders very skittish. Brent crude at 101, the highest all summer. Trump just left for his party's midterm convention in Dallas. He'll be speaking both nights. Maine Senator Susan Collins, in a very tight re-election race, is skipping the event. She says Trump has underestimated the impact of tariffs, which he just increased on Canada to include an outright ban on some products. Apple's new iPhone is foldable. The iPhone Duo can unfold into a small tablet that Apple says is better for editing spreadsheets and watching movies. Unfold your wallet. It costs $2,000. Available next month. This is ABC News.
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0: I'm Steve Sisson. It's great to have you along here on Copper 94. Physical media continues to make a comeback. We've heard about vinyl, and now CDs are having a resurgence. We'll take a look at that coming up. 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
2: Your time capsule as we look to what happened on this date in history for this Wednesday, September 9th, 252nd day of 2026, 113 left in the year. Highlight in history, 1776, the Second Continental Congress formally adopted the United States of America, replacing the United Colonies of North America. Yep, USA. I like USA better. 1948, the People's Democratic Republic of Korea, North Korea, our nemesis, was declared. 1948. 1957, President Dwight D. Eisenhower signed the first civil rights bill to pass Congress since Reconstruction. The measure primarily concerned about protecting voting rights. 1971, prisoners seized control of the maximum security Attica Correctional Facility in Buffalo, New York, taking 42 staff members hostage, demanding improvements to inmate treatment. Many died. September 9th of 1985, President Ronald Reagan ordered economic sanctions against South Africa to target apartheid. All right, let's just jump to birthdays, shall we? Dee Dee Sharp, the singer, is 81. Former NFL quarterback Joe Theismann. Yeah, Joey Theismann celebrating his birthday. He's 77 today. Actress Angela Cartwright, 74. Actor Hugh Grant, 66 today. Adam Sandler, the actor, is 60. Model Rachel Hunter, 57. Pop jazz singer Michael Bublé is 51. Actress Michelle Williams, 46. Country singer Hunter Hayes is 35. And NHL hockey player Luke Hughes is 23. And if it's your birthday today, well, happy birthday to you as you enjoy your birthday.

0: John Mellencamp on Copper 94 with the legendary story of Jack and Diane. 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
0: I'm Steve Sisson, your host for the afternoon here on Copper 94. Coming up in about 7 minutes, CDs are seeing a resurgence in sales, and we'll take a look at that. Right now, it's Louis Capaldi, Someone You Loved, on your hometown station, Copper 94.

0: It's The Script on Copper 94, Break Even. This is kind of unexpected. Of course, we've heard for a while now that, you know, vinyl has been making a slow comeback. But in the first half of this year, CD sales in the U.S. jumped by 16%, which is significantly more than the 2.4% increase that vinyl saw. And this is interesting, too. Gen Z and millennials are the ones buying the CDs. The popularity of K-pop is one of the factors, but there's more than that just going on. 60% of Gen Z listeners now prefer music from the 90s or earlier, which is a dramatic increase from just 18% 5 years ago. I guess we're getting back to the idea of deep listening, away from the distractions of streaming. Of course, CDs allow you to fully immerse yourself in an album without interruptions from notifications or software updates. And I think that's a good thing, because we've kind of gotten away from the whole idea of an album, you know, where you listen to the songs in the order that the artist chose, and that is part of the experience. So I'm kind of actually happy about that. And of course, I'm a big physical media fan as well, and I'm also a fan of music from the 90s and earlier, so it's all good news to me.
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0: on Copper 94. Hold My Hand, Tina Turner, just ahead of that. Up next, Washoe Theater brings us Nightlife with Keith.
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4: 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Right there at the Silver Bow Public Library. From 5 to 7 p.m., you can dive into the chanting world of chess and engage in thrilling matches with players of all ages and skill levels. Sharpen your strategic thinking and make new friends along the way. The Butte Silver Bow Public Library supplies the boards and pieces. Bring your own strategy on tonight from 5 to 7 p.m. right there on the first floor of the Butte Silver Bow Public Library. Also at the Butte Silver Bow Public Library from 5 to 6 p.m. is Cooking on the Books. This feature item is knife skills. No registration is needed. Merely stop on by the third floor of the library for this fun and exciting class. And that is looking at tonight's nightlife right here on your hometown station, Copper 94, a service of the Washoe Theater in Anaconda.

0: Your hometown station, Copper 94. All I Want from Toad the Wet Sprocket. What a crazy band name that is. And it started off as a joke, literally, part of a 1980 Monty Python sketch where Eric Idle was sharing some really ridiculous rock news.
1: Rex Stardust, lead Electric Triangle with Toad the Wet Sprocket, has had to have an elbow removed following their recent successful worldwide tour of Finland. Flamboyant, ambidextrous Rex apparently fell off the back of a motorcycle. Fell off the back of a motorcyclist, most likely, quipped ace drummer Jumbo McClooney on hearing of the accident. Plans are already afoot for a major tour of Iceland. Divorced after 8 minutes.
0: Members of the group Dean Dinning and Glenn Phillips were both big Monty Python fans, and when they needed a name for their very first live gig in 1986, they jokingly said, "Well, we are Toad the Wet Sprocket." Of course, they assumed they would change it to a more serious name later on, but they ended up continuing to play live shows under that silly name. Years later, after the band achieved success and earned a gold record, they sent a copy to Eric Idle, who, of course, was shocked and amused to hear his joke name being used legitimately on the radio.
2: Chevy is called the heartbeat of America for a reason, and Silverado keeps its rhythm. You can feel it in the torque of the engine, which moves you through the

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1: Right after the election, oil prices are going to be tumbling downward.
0: President Trump on a day Brent crude passed $100 a barrel, highest all summer.
1: They're going to be tumbling down, and we'll get them down, I think, for gasoline. We'll get them below $2 a gallon.
0: Once the Iran war ends, which will be after the election, he says. But today, the fighting continued. Iran-backed Houthis attacking oil facilities in Saudi Arabia. Saudis responding with airstrikes into Yemen. A plane carrying Ukraine's President Zelensky was almost hit by a drone, says the Prime Minister of Norway, where Zelensky was en route to the funeral for Norway's late monarch. The new iPhone folds. Not like a flip phone, but sideways, like a book, side to side. It debuts next month for $2,000, but investors yawned. Apple shares barely budged. Anthropic researcher Jacob Coxon quit after warning that AI models could soon become superhuman systems and threaten human life. This is ABC News.
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0: Mr. Teddy Swims, Mr. Know-It-All on Copper 94. 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All proceeds benefit the Walk to End Alzheimer's. 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

0: What a feeling, Flashdance, Irene Cara on Copper 94. Coming up, we do a lot of driving here in the U.S. Latest AAA stats on the way. Right now, entertainment news with Shane, brought to us by Quarry Brewing.
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3: 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Yes, this is a real job. For 3 months, the lucky hire will travel the world in search of the best and most interesting frozen desserts. The assignments include discovering unique ice cream and dessert trends, tasting desserts in different cities and cultures, finding emerging flavors before they become mainstream, and sharing those discoveries with the Dr. Bombay team. Now, if you'll excuse me, I need to go hand my two-week notice to Ron. And then changing the channel over to Comedy Central, the long-running show South Park is back for its 29th season, but this time it's changing its name. That's right, South Park is no more. The show will now be known as South America. Creators Trey Parker and Matt Stone have announced that they are changing the name of the series, saying they were inspired by the bravery and patriotism of Apple and Google to change the name to South America. They said they especially want to thank their parent company, Paramount, a Skydance capitulation. Now, this name change is quite obviously and hilariously taking pot shots at President Trump and his attempts to rename a gulf, a lake, and most recently, a state to include the word America. Parker and Stone, no strangers to criticizing the president, announced this big change just 2 days after South Park secured an award for Outstanding Animated Program at the 2026 Creative Arts Emmy Awards. And that's a look at today's entertainment news. Keep it right here on your hometown station, Copper 94.

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Ellie Goulding, Love Me Like You Do. Well, if you're listening in your car right now, you are one of the American drivers who is spending an average of about 22,000 minutes behind the wheel each year. Based on the latest AAA data, drivers average 60.4 minutes and 31.1 miles of driving each day. On average, men drive about 3,541 more miles than women per year, and they also spend about 28% more time behind the wheel. Men average 36 miles and 68 minutes of driving a day, compared with 26 miles and 53 minutes for women. I think a lot of that probably comes down to road trips. My wife loves to be a passenger princess, so, and I don't mind driving. I like doing long road trip driving, so I don't know if that's typical for men and women, but on average, the most driving in the U.S. occurs during April through June at 36.4 miles a day. The least amount of driving happens July through September at 28.3 miles per day. However many miles you're driving, I hope that they are all safe for you.

0: 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Sia, Unstoppable. Dan and Shay just ahead of that. And it is just about dinner time.
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0: Justin Bieber collaborating with DJ Snake there on Copper 94 with Let Me Love You. 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

being worked on over I-90, so expect meeting crossovers and flaggers there. Top of Homestake Pass, work is still being done on, as is I-90 eastbound from 246 to 262. Lane closures and a median crossover there, along with a reduced speed limit. Also, Montana Highway 2, just outside of Wyatt Hall, reduced speed limit and westbound lane closed with a 10-ton weight limit. Also, looks like Twin Bridges is going to be having a parade on Friday from 1 to 2 p.m., so keep that in mind with their homecoming parade there on Friday. 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
2: ABC News, I'm Wayne Cabot. President Trump predicting today that gas prices will fall below $2 a gallon after the election, saying that is when Iran will give up. But attacks are continuing on both sides, driving oil to its highest price all summer. Secretary of State Rubio saying the U.S. strikes are punitive.
3: When they fire at our naval ships, they pay a price in tankers. They lose a lot of tankers. They don't hit our ships, but they lose five tankers. They lost five more last night. Four were damaged. One was sunk. So they'll continue to pay a price for that. In the meantime, we're going to continue to strangle them economically.
2: Treasury Secretary Scott Bessent's announcement today of a $6 billion buyback of U.S. government debt failed to calm investors. The 10-year bond yield at its highest point in 3 years. Apple stock flat after it unveiled a foldable phone. President Trump, the keynoter tonight and tomorrow night at the GOP convention in Dallas. Many vulnerable Republicans are staying home. This is ABC News.
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11: Steve Sisson with you on Copper 94 into 5 o'clock. Lots to come. Jeff Womack has a complete look at the weather. Morgan's got the score. Entertainment news is on the way as well. And a debacle at a workplace over hand washing. Details on that coming up, and lots of great music. Right now, Montana News with Morgan, brought to us by Doc's Saloon.
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16: 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A 50-year-old man is accused of pulling a sleeping man off the top bunk at the Bozeman Homeless Shelter, causing serious injuries. It was initially reported that the man had fallen off the bunk. The report changed after Homeward Point Shelter staff watched surveillance video of the incident. According to charging documents, the video did show a man sleeping on the bottom bunk, stand up, grab the man on the top bunk by his shirt, and yank him to the floor. The victim fell about 6 feet and landed head first. KBZK reports after pulling the victim off his bed, The man left the room and the shelter. According to the court documents, a doctor at Bozeman Health Deaconess told the police the victim has a serious hip injury and may require the aid of a walker or a cane for the rest of his life. The man accused of pulling the victim to the floor was located and arrested. He is charged with aggravated assault. Montana Governor Greg Gianforte announced yesterday his administration will propose a 4.7% income tax rate, which drew immediate criticism from Democrats. The state currently has a two-tiered graduated income tax system that tops out at 5.4%. Many Montanans already have a 4.7% tax rate, which is the case for households filing jointly for taxable income of as much as $95,000. Montana has gone from seven tax brackets to just two since Gianforte took office in 2021. Earlier this year, a Montana Legislative Fiscal Division report said that a flat 4.7% income tax would reduce state tax collection by up to $130 million per year by 2029. The Montana reports the governor announced a proposal at an event co-hosted with Mountain States Policy Center, a nonprofit research organization that's part of a larger state policy network, a coalition of conservative think tanks. In a message to those who oppose the flat tax idea, Gianforte said the hit to the budget will be mitigated by disciplined budgeting practices, i.e. cuts. And finally, for a third year in a row, Montana Tech University has been named the number one college in Montana by Niche.com, reinforcing the university's reputation for delivering high-value education and strong career outcomes. Montana Tech reports the 2027 Niche rankings draw on more than 1 million reviews from students and alumni across 3,990 colleges, providing first-hand perspectives on academics, campus life, and the overall college experience. NISH also incorporates data from sources including the U.S. Department of Education and National Science Foundation. NISH gave the university an A for safety and A-minus grades for value and student life. Site reports that 97% of Montana Tech graduates are employed 1 year after graduation, compared with 91% nationally. It also lists median annual earnings for Montana Tech graduates 5 years after graduation at $73,365, compared with national average of $45,519 and Montana average of $44,319. Nationally, Montana Tech ranks 49th among the best colleges with no application fee in America and number 73 out of 935 schools with the best small college in America list. And there has been your 5 o'clock news, brought to you as service by Doc Saloon, right here on Copper 94.
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2: 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Well, here on the local side of sports, for the first time this year, I believe, we're going to start with some cross country as an Anaconda Copperhead ran to the first place of the Butte Central Invitational Cross Country Meet on Tuesday evening at Fairmont Hot Springs. Anaconda sophomore Gage Novak finished the 5-kilometer race on the golf course in 18 minutes and 17 seconds for the victory on the boys' side. Butte Central 8th grader Ryan Byrne placed 10th overall at 21:20. The race saw 31 boys and 22 girls cross the finish line. Ronan won the team title with 26 points. Anaconda finished 2nd at 48. Frenchtown placed 3rd at 54. On the girls' side, Anaconda's Jaden Cornelius took 6th at 24:36. And Butte Central sophomore Ashley White took 10th at 25:20. Butte Central runners will be back in action tomorrow when they compete in the Harrison Invitational in Pony, Montana. Speaking of Butte Central, where the Butte Central Catholic High School will be proudly inducting the 2026 Class of Maroon Legends Hall of Fame this Friday in a luncheon at the Coate Family Lobby and Reception Area at the Maroons Activity Center. Ceremony is being held in conjunction with the 2026 Butte Central Homecoming Celebration. Inductees will be recognized before the Maroon Homecoming game against Ronam and the Bob Greenfield at Montana Tech. A no-host reception will be held at the KSC on the football game. All events are open to the public. And also, as a reminder, we got some college volleyball tonight starting just in a couple minutes at 6 p.m. as Western traveled up by 15, take on Tech at the Hyper Complex. Back with the national side right after this.
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2: On the national side of sports, well, LSU is continuing to make noise as United States Senator John Kennedy became the latest Louisiana politician to blast the SEC over its threat to expel LSU. saying that Comfort's complaint is bone deep down to the marrow stupid, and that he and other members of Congress will be on them like a hobo on a ham sandwich. The SEC filed a federal lawsuit against LSU last week regarding the school's potential plans to add former NFL players and amended the suit on Tuesday. Comfort said it scheduled the meeting on Thursday with its presidents and chancellors to vote on whether to terminate LSU's membership in the SEC. Under SEC rules, a vote of at least two-thirds of all presidents is required to terminate a school's membership. Conference is not expected to do so, but the amended filing indicates the seriousness of the league as it attempts to affirm the legal rights to enforce its own rules. And speaking of college football, leaders of the college football playoffs on Tuesday agreed to open a 30-day negotiating window with ESPN, signaling their greatest interest yet in 24-team college football field that will begin as soon as 2027. While those in the room insist this is not a commitment to the 24-team field at this time, the move does indicate that the Big Ten and SEC now agree it is at least worth a discussion with the event's sole rights holder to see what the value would be going forward. It's possible the negotiating window could start as soon as today, according to the source. And opening the window will help determine whether a 24-team field will generate enough revenue to compensate for loss of the conference championship games and bring in additional revenue. Power Four Conference Championship games have a media value of at least $200 million, according to the sources. That does not even include the tens of millions the games generate in ticket sponsorship and other game day revenue. And finally, American Coco Gauff fought off a couple match points and tiebreaker and beat Mira Andreeva in the U.S. Open quarterfinals today, which is the latest comeback to happen on the Arthur Ashe Stadium. Through six men's and women's quarterfinal matches going to deciding sets, with two more still to play. 2026 U.S. Open has tied the 1980 Australian Open, 2005 U.S. Open, and 2022 Wimbledon for the most in the Open era. Finally, opening night of the NFL is tonight with a Super Bowl rematch between the Patriots and the Seahawks. Kickoff is at 6:20 and will be airing our sister station KBOW 101.5 FM. And there was a score brought to you in service by Mead Lumber here on Copper 94.
0: I'm Steve Sisson, delighted to be with you here on Copper 94. Coming up, entertainment news and a complete look at the weather with Jeff Womack. Also, a debacle at a workplace over hand washing. Right now, Santana getting some love from Michelle Branch in the Game of Love on Copper 94.

0: Christina Perry on Copper 94, 1,000 years. 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
0: 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About 4 minutes from now, a complete look at the weather with Jeff Womack. 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
1: Oh, well, we got some cooler air and some rain. Things are starting to heat up again. We're hoping we're done with the red flag warnings, but another one for southwestern Montana now in effect for Thursday for gusty winds and low humidity, primarily in the afternoon and evening hours, with wind gusts we're going to be looking at right around 35 miles per hour. But it's entirely possible that humidity levels are going to be down once again for us, down to the teens. 10 to 15% to be exact. So from noon until 9 on Thursday under red flag conditions. Warm and windy, that is the name of the game as we go into the end of the week. And we're going to see that wind still on Friday. A little bit of moisture gets into the Golden Triangle and into the Flathead. Maybe a drop or two our way, but it's really not looking like much. That won't be the case, though. By the time we get into Sunday, we're going to get some good rain across the area. It looks to stay the course. Temperatures a bit chilly for this time of year. In fact, the snow level going to be drifting down a little bit along the divide, anywhere from about 8,000 to 9,000 feet. High pressure comes back in, clears us out. We're still going to start out next week a little bit below normal. We have got the warmth back with us, anywhere from about 5 to 12 degrees above average here as we get into the later half of the week. Now, looking across the country real fast, most of the storms going to be across the South Plains, giving them some needed relief from the heat. And then if you have travel plans, say around Chicago up into the eastern half of the Corn Belt, well, there'll be some moisture that direction as well while things continue to heat up all across the west. We are in for a cool down, though, and some needed rain this weekend. We'll check out our details next.
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1: Clear skies and a crisp 44 tonight in Anaconda. Sunshine and 80 degrees for Thursday. That'll be our peak heat. We'll slide back to the 70s on Friday. Maybe a couple of scattered showers. Partly cloudy skies and 65. A little bit breezy on Saturday. And that is going to announce this approaching storm that's going to bring us some rain. Even a little bit of mountain snow going into Sunday. Sunday's highs only in the low 50s. And then partly cloudy skies going into Monday. A little bit closer to normal. We'll be in the 60s. And then upper 60s for us again as we head into Tuesday. And then for Deer Lodge tonight, 42 and clear. Still those winds wrestling around. We could get a wind gust up to about 20 miles per hour. And then red flag conditions are back with us as we get into tomorrow now for some gusty winds around the area. 44 overnight. And then for Friday, 68 late, and a chance of some light showers. Windy and a chance of light showers late Saturday, but it's going to be Sunday where rain will be a mainstay and temperatures in the low 50s for us. And then for Whitehall, 44 overnight tonight, 83 for Thursday. It's going to be our peak heat as we go back down into the 70s, but some wind causing a red flag warning as we get into tomorrow because it is still so dry around here. Saturday, 66 in the mix. We're back down to the 50s, though, on Sunday with rain. Mostly sunny skies will be right around 63 for your Monday. And then for Butte, 42 overnight tonight, 78 late tomorrow, and red flag warning now for tomorrow afternoon and tomorrow evening for extreme fire danger. Now, on Friday, we'll be sunny and 69 as we get a little bit cooler air in here with those winds. Partly cloudy skies for us on Saturday. And then a rain-snow mix going into early Sunday morning. That snow just sticking for a short time right there at around 8,000 feet. 51 is all for our temperature. Partly cloudy as we go into Monday. We'll be at 30, 60 degrees by the afternoon. At that freezing mark again, though, on Tuesday morning with 32 and then 66 and sunny for Tuesday afternoon. I'm meteorologist Jeff Womack. That's the KBOW Copper 94 weather.

0: Mr. Mister on Copper 94, Broken Wings, Sheryl Crow just before that. All right, here's a thread recently on Reddit. What do you think about this? There's a person saying that one of their coworkers asked them to stop using a particular soap at work because they're sensitive to the smell of it. This person says they refused to stop using it, saying that regular hand washing is important, and they don't think it is reasonable to stop washing their hands because someone does not like the smell of the soap. Things apparently got awkward. The employee is now wondering whether refusing to change soaps was unreasonable. Commenters on the thread, I think, have the obvious solution. Switch to a fragrance-free soap. There's got to be something like that available, but I don't know. I do understand there are certain soaps that do have a very strong scent, and I think that could be, for some people, maybe a little much. There's got to be a reasonable solution to that. What do you think?
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0: You know, I got to take her word for it, I would say, with Olivia Dean. 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
3: News. I'm Dave Backer. The two-night GOP midterm convention is underway in Dallas. RNC Chair Joe Gruter.
4: It's our chance to get the message directly to the American people about all these great things that the president has done, all the great things he wants to do.
3: President Trump will be the keynote speaker tonight and tomorrow. An issue with the new Qatari gifted Air Force One, just as President Trump was about to board it to travel to Dallas. An inflatable slide unexpectedly deployed, unclear why, but President Trump took the plane anyway. The Dow fell another 400-plus points today as the price of crude oil climbed back over $100 a barrel. Multiple Canadian provinces has banned the import of American liquor as the trade war with the U.S. escalates. A major announcement from Apple today in California, where the company unveiled its first foldable iPhone. It's called the iPhone Duo, starting price $2,000. It was a passion project of former CEO Tim Cook and was introduced by the company's new CEO, John Ternus. This is ABC News.
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0: Taking a look at our copper weather for Butte in southwestern Montana. Clear skies and windy conditions in the nighttime with a low at 44. Thursday bringing with it sunshine with a high at 78. By tomorrow night, increasing cloud cover, a possibility of some rain with a low at 45. And for our Friday, possibility of rain showers with cloudy skies and a high near 69. 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